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1: So here we are right now on your favourite radio station. Welcome back to the second part of this week's Nothing But Noughties, playing all the hits of the noughties just like that for Munnapool and Blairy. And before that, kicking off this part, taken from the self-titled movie Back to Black, Amy Winehouse. And stick around for more hits of the noughties to get on for you soon. Coming up from Top Loader, Dancing in the Moonlight, after Westlife and Bop Bop Baby on your Nothing But Noughties.
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1: Hey, by the way, don't forget, if you're a fan of the show, remember you can check us out on our Facebook page. 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So on this week's Nothing But Noughties goes the Stargate remix of Top Loader's Dancing in the Moonlight. And stick around for more hits of the noughties coming for you soon. Coming up from James Blunt, Goodbye My Lover, after Big Brothers and Favourite Things on you Nothing But Noughties.

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1: So for another week on your favourite radio station, this has been Gary Bain playing the hits of the noughties on your Nothing But Noughties, just like that for James Blunt and Goodbye My Lover. And don't forget, Nothing But Noughties returns the same time, same place next week back on your favourite radio station. And last up on this week's Nothing But Noughties, it's Blink 182 and I Miss You. Enjoy the rest of your week. I'll see you back for more hits of the noughties soon.

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1: So here we are then, you and me for another week on your favourite radio station. Right now it's Gary Bain playing the hits of the noughties on your Nothing But Noughties. Kicking off this week's show then with McFly and Stargirl, and before that Mariah Carey, We Belong Together. Right, keep it here for more hits of the noughties. Get on for you soon. Coming up from Mystique and Can't Get It Back, after JXL and Elvis and a little less conversation on your Nothing But Noughties.
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6: 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We're talking R&B, soul, bits of reggae and hip-hop in there as well. That's exactly what the Urban Meltdown is about. We open up this week with Canadian artist Glenn Lewis and his second track from the forthcoming album. This one's GYAML, or Give You All My Love. Some smooth sounds to open up from Glenn Lewis on this week's edition of the Urban Meltdown.

Robert Costello with you for the Urban Meltdown Radio Show. A consistent performer in recent years, that's Cornell CC Carter in his tune, Let's Get Away From Here. And if you just joined us before that, Glenn Lewis, recent release from him, GYAML. Don't forget, if you'd like to connect with the Urban Meltdown during the week, there's a few ways that you can do that. Facebook.com/Urban Meltdown Worldwide, or head on over to Spotify and search the Urban Meltdown. We've got a few different playlists there that you can get around and listen to in your own time. Up next, a brand new release from Danny Foster and Rouge, featuring the vocals of Lasita Jules, who's popped up on quite a few quality tunes over the years. This is Saturday Night, the CB remix, as we get a little more up-tempo here on the Urban Meltdown.

nice little recent release there from Lady Vanta, using, of course, the old PM Dawn set adrift on Memory Bliss. That one is called Sent By You. You are on the Urban Meltdown Radio Show. We're keeping you up front and in front. Another new release now from Sid, featuring Blue June on this particular tune, a moody little track that we're loving at the moment called Callin'. Okay.

That track is called Tambourine, and it comes from the Crank Crusaders. Who are the Crank Crusaders, you might ask? A Washington-based DC live R&B and go-go band. They're actually founded by Grammy-nominated soul singer Raheem Devon, who you'd probably be familiar with. Also included in the trio, producer and vocalist Bootsy Vegas and singer Yazara. That's their latest track, bridging the gap between traditional R&B and the high-energy go-go or crank sound out of DC. A couple of additional new tracks coming your way. Before too long, we'll get into a bit of reggae sounds, which we don't play a lot of, but this tune from Protégé featuring Shensia caught our ears. That one's called Goddess. Listen out for that before too long. But first, a tune that really embodies that late 90s, early 2000s type of R&B sound. I could almost see this aligning with a Baby Bash type of track. The tune is called Shook. It's by Hera, and we've got it for you as a first play here on the Urban Meltdown.

0: Sunday at 9 p.m. to the Steve Fitch Sunday Evening Show. 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

Name, and the tune was Bye Bye Bye. Brett Costello with you for the Urban Meltdown, keeping you up front and in front each and every week when it comes to everything urban from across the globe. Getting a bit more up-tempo with a couple of tunes in a row for you now. DJ Spen, Tasha Larae. This track almost sounding like an old Incognito tune. It's called When I Needed You Most, here on the Urban Meltdown Radio Show.

tempo vibe. You Are My Love, the DL rework. It's from Perspective 360 there. A first play for you here on the Urban Meltdown. Don't forget, if you'd like to connect with us during the week, there's a few ways that you can do it. 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We've got a few playlists over there that you can like and follow. Keep up to date with everything that's happening with the new releases. Another fresh one for you from Dawn Richard now. This is Baby Can We. You're on the Urban Meltdown.

UK legend Georgie B there. That's the Summer of 76 remix of his tune, You Know. Before too long on the Urban Meltdown, we're going to give you the fresh one from Chaka Khan. She's teamed with Snoop on the tune Boogies in My Soul. But first, Tanya Nolan smooths things out for us. This one's called Impossible. Brett Costello with you here on the Urban Meltdown.

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1: This boogie's in my soul. 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
3: Rick Costello, bring it the beats.

Daddy. Ram! Urban Meltdown Radio Show, Brett Costello keeping you up front and in front. The latest one there from Remy Ma called Put 'Em On. And before that, K1 with the tune Risk It All. Another new track now with a bit of a future R&B type of sound. Oscillates between a fairly up-tempo track and some kind of slower areas as well, like the mix-up that they've put into this one. It's Misha and Nefertiti Avani on this track as well. It's called Baycation here on the Urban Meltdown.

Fantastic rework version, of course, the original from Adina Howard. That one is Freak Like Me. Out of Australia now, we take in an artist by the name of Larissa Lambert. This track is called So Close. It comes from her forthcoming album, Yearning, which is due out in September. A nice little vibe from Down Under from Larissa Lambert here on the Urban Meltdown.

front and in front when it comes to everything urban. Brett Costello with you. If you'd like to connect with us during the week, I can highly recommend the Urban Meltdown Spotify playlist. Just search the Urban Meltdown over there, give it a like and a follow, and check out some of the tunes we've been feeling over the recent months. You can also connect with us on the socials, facebook.com/Urban Meltdown Worldwide. We gave you something new there from Jia, J-I-A-H, the artist's name. 100 Degrees is that track. Before too long, we've got something from T.I. from his new album, teamed up with Summer Walker on the track And Won't. But first, Bobby V. Do you remember this guy? He used to go by the name of Bobby Valentino. This is a new one from him, a little more up-tempo than a lot of his traditional offerings. It's Closer and Bobby V here on the Urban Meltdown.

0: Then he got out, they locked him up again. They locked him up. He
1: right
0: did a there. U-turn, they locked him up. And then he took the damn woman with him, took Tiny down there with him. Tiny had never been locked up until this
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Sully with you for the Urban Meltdown, keeping you up front and in front. A recent release there from Devin Howard that's doing the rounds at the moment. Of course, that one is Can't Love You More, cover version of the Sade classic. And if you just joined us before that, that 90s R&B love from Double Red Cup. Couple of mellow tunes back to back there, so it's time to lift things up a little bit. Get into Don't Hurt Nobody, Jake and Puffer teaming up together on this one here on the Urban Meltdown.

Fantastic sample usage in that one. Eric the Architect is the artist's name. The tune, No Doubt, I'm in Love. Dave Hollister has got a new album that's not too far away. This is the next one from him. It's called Voodoo Magic. Dave Hollister, one-time Blackstreet member, of course, here on the Urban Meltdown.

0: The sounds of Q Parker featuring Jay Vaughan on that track as well. It's called Get Better. If you'd like to link with the Urban Meltdown during the week, if you're loving the radio show, you're going to want to check us out on Spotify. Search for The Urban Meltdown. 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Keep up to date with everything that's happening in the show. Loving the new album from the artist Blast, BLXST. If you haven't come across Blast before, going to give you a couple of tunes from the new album called Labour of Love. Before long, we'll give you the track Ruin, but first, this one's called Right Back from Blast here on the Urban Meltdown.
1: I'd give it all back if I knew it wouldn't help. 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What's a real friend if we ain't locked in? I can count on one hand who the last one's left. Look,

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0: Welcome along to this week's edition of Escape to the 80s here on your number one station. I'm Richard Todd with you for the next 2 hours. Hope you're well this week. Thank you so much for joining me. This is the programme that plays music only from the decades. That started off on the 1st of January 1980 and ended on the 31st of December 1989. I am, of course, talking about the fantastic, the wonderful 1980s. We got underway with ABBA from 1981, Lay All Your Love on Me, and Spania, one of those summer holiday hits from the 80s, Call Me from 1987. Tracks from a classic album, our soul selection, The Rock Block, and all the music you need from the 1980s. And Gary Bird and the GB Experience on the way next.
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as the slightly shorter single edit of Gary Bird's 1983 hit, The Crown, the original version, about 10 minutes long. That one shortened down to 4.5 minutes on this week's Escape to the 80s. Time now for the first track from this week's classic album. The album is from 1981, East Side Story from Squeeze.

Squeeze and Tempted, the first track from this week's classic album. We are playing tracks on the program this week from the 1981 album by Squeeze called East Side Story. That was one of those songs that famously should have been a much bigger hit than it actually was. Just managed to miss out on the top 40 when released as a single in 1981. But a brilliant song from Squeeze, featuring Paul Carrack on lead vocals on that track. That was Tempted.

I really didn't mean it. Luther Vandross, if you like that sort of music, then you're going to love the soul selection. Three classic 80s soul songs back to back coming up in about the next 3 or 4 minutes' time. Tina Turner before that. We Don't Another Need Another Hero from the Mad Max 3 movie from 1985. On Escape to the 80s. And now, just ahead of this week's soul selection, we head back.

0: 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And the music is really good.
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3: Now it's back to the music and back to the 80s on Escape to the 80s with Richard Todd. And now another 80s triple play on Escape to the 80s.

As our soul selection this week, wrapping it up with Michael McDonald, the fabulous I Keep Forgetting. The Mac Band with the McCampbell Brothers in the middle and Roses Are Red, their hit from 1988. And we started off with Phil Fearon and Galaxy from 1984 and Everybody's Laughing. Another soul selection on the programme next week, and halfway through the second hour of the show, it'll be the Rock Block. You're listening to Escape to the 80s. I'm Richard Todd here on your number one station. A couple of songs from the summer of 1983 now. You're going to enjoy these.

Star Council, Long Hot Summer, and the Lotus Eaters, The First Picture of You, a couple of tracks that were big in the UK in the summer of 1983. I remember it well. This is Escape to the 80s. I'm Richard Todd here on your number one station. Back to our classic album now. The album is East Side Story by Squeeze, released in 1981. And the next track we're going to play you is this one. In fact, it was the first single released from the album, Is That Love? Clocking in at just 2.5 minutes long. One of the shortest, if not the shortest track on the album. A great song which peaked at number 35 in the charts when released as a single.

Is that love from Squeeze from East Side Story? It's our classic featured album on the programme this week, and we will play you two more tracks on that album coming up in the second hour of the programme. To finish hour one, though, two tracks from 1980. Gonna play you Ultra Vox and Passing Strangers, and we'll follow this up with some classic Kate Bush, Babushka on the way.

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1: This is Escape to the 80s with Richard Todd.

Playing nothing but the biggest songs from the 80s. Yeah. You're listening to Escape to the 80s with Richard Todd.

Welcome along to the second hour of this week's edition of Escape to the 80s with Prince and Raspberry Beret from 1985. And from 1981, the Royal Philharmonic Orchestra conducted by Louis Clark. And one of those medley hits, there was plenty of them around in the early 1980s, Hooked on Classics. This is Escape to the 80s, the rock block still to come, two more tracks from East Side Story from Squeeze, which is this week's featured album, and this from Bruce Foxton.

there's Bruce Buxton, his first solo hit. I think it was actually his only UK top 40 solo hit. After the breakup of the Jam in late 1982, that one from 83, Freak. Thank you very much. Okay, moving back to our classic album, East Side Story from Squeeze. Let's play you the third out of the four tracks on the show this week. This is Labeled with Love.

Squeeze, classic album, East Side Story this week. There's Labeled With Love, one more track from that album coming up before the end of the show. Talking of classic 80s albums, here's a track now from Bruce Springsteen's Born in the USA. This is Down Bound Train.

from 1984, one of those songs that would have got a fair amount of airplay, especially on commercial radio, but never crossed over to big numbers in the charts, although it was a big hit in America. Private Lives and Living in a World Turned Upside Down. Before that, Bruce Springsteen from his 1984 album Born in the USA. It was Down Bound Train on this week's edition of Escape to the 80s. Okay, coming up in the final part of the show, the final 30 minutes, we're going to kick that off with the Rock Block, three classic 80s rock songs back to back. On the Rock Block this week, Billy Idol, Survivor and Iron Maiden, tracks from 85, 86 and 1988 on the way on this week's Rock Block. We'll also have the final track from Squeezy's East Side Story and as many 80s songs as we can squeeze into the last section of the show. But this part, we'll finish with this from the Tom Tom Club, and from 1982, their version, their rather excellent version of Under the Boardwalk.

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1: 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And now it's back to the music and back to the 80s on Escape to the 80s with Richard Todd. 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

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Finishing up with Billy Idol, White Wedding from 1985. Survivor, Burning Heart from 1986. That was from one of the Rocky movies, I believe. The soundtrack of one of the Rocky movies. If it was 86, it was the same one as Living in America by James Brown. So that must have been Rocky 4. And Madness, or should I say, Can I Play with Madness? No, Suggs is having his tea. Iron Maiden from 1988. The Rock Block and the Soul Selection back next week. And now it's 1982 with Kid Creole and the Coconuts.

That song is just so early 80s. Mentions, some great mentions of things like BEA, Concorde, and the Hovercraft. One-time member of the Rolling Stones, Bill Wyman. CC, Je suis un rockstar from 1982. That was taken from Bill's album. I got the album in front of me. Just trying to work out what the album

Okay, turn our attentions now back to our classic album, the final track from the East Side Story album, Squeeze, released in 1981. In quintessence, the final track, and it goes like this.

Squeeze, the album East Side Story. That's our featured album on the program this week, and the last track that we'll play you that is actually the opening track of the album, In Quintessence. And we also heard Label With Love, Is That Love, and Tempted. They were the four tracks that we played you from that album on the program this week. And of course, we'll have another classic album on the show next week, as well, of course, as the Rock Block and the Soul Selection and more great music from the 1980s. That's when Escape to the 80s will return next week. Thank you very much for your company on the program this week. Been great to have you along, and we are back same time, same place next week here on your number one station with another great selection of music from the 1980s on next week's edition of Escape to the 80s. Two tracks from 1980 to finish the show this week, and we'll start with this one from The Secret Affair.

On the eighth day, machine just got upset. A problem man had never seen as yet. No time for flight, blind

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4: Thank you for joining us in flight control. Would mind just pushing that button, start off the analogue years, and yep, 1978 will be a good start.
3: These are the analogue years. David Cloke.

what, a couple of stonkers to kick us off on this edition of the Analog Years. Yvette Marie Stevens, the Queen of Funk, better known to you and I as Chaka Khan. One of 46 singles, in fact, her first hit in the UK, 1978, I'm Every Woman, got to number 11. And fast-forwarding into 1987 with Starship, one of 16 singles, that was their number one platinum seller in the US and the UK. Nothing's gonna stop us now. Good advice, David Cloak here, with the Analog Years. Keeping it essential 80s from 1983.

song. What a song. The late, great Terry Hall, Funboy 3. It was their final of seven top 20 hits. 1983, number 7, Our Lips Are Sealed, as the analogue is, takes you to 1968 and The Love Affair.

0: 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A couple of artists from London, Love Affair, Rainbow Valley. It was a follow-up to Everlasting Love, got to number 5 in 1968. And again, a couple of bites of the cherry for that particular song from Let Loose, 17. Follow-up to Crazy For You, got to number 11 in 1994.
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The analogue here is from agesradio.com with Peter Bardens. A song called On The Air Tonight. He's worked alongside the likes of Rod Stewart, Peter Green, Mick Fleetwood, as well as Van Morrison. That was taken from his 1994 album Big Sky. And, oh, just been so looking forward to playing that song. In The Air Tonight, Phil Collins from Face Value. It was a debut single, 1981, number two. Famously used in the film Risky Business as well, 1983, featuring Tom Cruise. But I do remember it being used in the very first episode of Miami Vice. It was one of the coolest scenes ever. If you're around in 1984 and watch that for the first time, where they're racing down one of the main highways in Miami in Florida in that wonderful black Ferrari Daytona, and there's Don Johnson. For a young 14-year-old, it was unbelievable. So you can put down the air drums now, by the way, but do please pick up your air guitar.

There are times I wish I owned a tennis racket. And I could play along with that. Every time I play a Gary Moore song as well, I'm always reminded how lucky I have been to see that brilliant artist live. Phil Lynott on the lead vocals of Parisian Walkways, 1979, from the album Back on the Streets, got to number 8.

the supergroup. You know, that's a group or a band that's formed of members from highly successful other groups. Nice and simple. Why isn't electronic known as a supergroup? Because you've got Bernard Sumner from New Order, Johnny Marr from The Smiths, Neil Tennant, Chris Lowe, who helped them out on three or so of the early singles, and Kraftwerk member Carl Bartus on nine of the songs since 1995, and they're not called a supergroup. I think they are. Electronic, their first release, 1991, got to number 8 on the Analog

0: 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Tell us what you think. Always love to hear from you. Now, Ike and Tina Turner did not have their first top 10 UK hit until 1966 with River Deep, Mountain High. That was their first release way back in 1960. A Fool in Love on the Analog Ears.
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was their first hit of the 60s, getting to number one in the UK and the US in 1960. One of 11 number ones from the Everly Brothers, that's Kathy's Clown. And before that, David Van Day and Teresa Bazaar. They were known as Dollar, Videotech, number 17, 1982. And I tell you what, if you want to read about a tale with lots of twists and turns and lots of suspense, lots of action, just look up David Van Day and Buck's Fizz. And I tell you, it's a saga, I tell you what, that will put Spare to shame. Really will. You read about it. Incredible story. 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Beautiful song now. Vanessa Williams.

highly successful singer, actress and fashion designer, Vanessa Williams. If I recall, that was used in the Bisto advert, wasn't it? Yeah. The song itself got to number 3, 1992, number 1 everywhere else. And on the subject of her acting career, she starred alongside Arnie in Eraser, alongside Samuel L. Jackson in Shaft, Miley Cyrus in Hannah Montana, the movie, but the one for me, most definitely, she played the Queen of Trash in The Adventures of Elmo in Grouchland. Starring role. I love Sesame Street. I'm just a big kid at heart, as you probably guess. We'll end this hour of the Analog Years with Dan Fogelberg and this classic from Level

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3: 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Songs from 1960 to 1995. And we'll kick off this hour in 1985.
0: This is the analog years. 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

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David Cloak here with Madonna from 1985. Number three hit, Material Girl. And Sir George Ivan Morrison, OBE, better known to you and I as Van Morrison. It was his first solo hit, the first of over 80 singles in 1967 when he released it. Amazingly, Brown Eyed Girl only got to number 60. But it is a platinum seller. Better success in 2007 and 2013, thank goodness for that. As the analog years takes you to 1992 now, and Sunscreen. You could make-

0: 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Didn't I Blow Your Mind? Delphonics, number 22. It's their third UK hit, 1970. Before that, Living in a Box, featuring one Kenny Thomas, who went on to marvellous things as a solo artist in the early 90s. There they were, 1989. Room in Your Heart, let's get it right, cut to number 5 in 1989.
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The Analogue Years with one of Cher's, I think, lesser known hits, number 47, 1987. We All Sleep Alone, released as a 7-inch single, as a 12-inch single, obviously was on the album Cher, but also, would you believe, was released on a VHS video cassette. It'll never catch on. The Analogue Years, Sound of Blackness now.

0: to hit the floor. Three, come on, baby, go with me. Two used to be the bad boogaloo. One got to have just a little.
1: 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I'm David Cloak from AgesRadio.com with The Sounds of Blackness, number 45, 1991, with Optimistic. And an artist you probably associate more with the massive hit Sweet Soul Music. There's Funky Street from 1968. Looking up, as I always do, as part of my research, about the artists we play. Apparently, several music writers suggested that his homosexuality was a bit of a bar to greater success in the US. And apparently, eventually moved to Amsterdam, changed his name to Lee Roberts, was accepted, and everything was okay.
2: Oh, what's he gonna do?
1: Do you know what? I'm just so glad we are

0: 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I prefer that, I have to say, as a name. Get Down On It, number 3, 1981, one of 68 singles from them, and a surprising number 1 from 1978 from Althea and Donna, Uptown Top Ranking. Interesting story. Apparently, the song was initially recorded as a bit of a joke. It was accidentally played by the legendary John Peel, gained a lot of success, and became a surprising number 1. Unbelievable. Well, you know, you only need one bit of luck, don't you, to, you know, pay off the mortgage. Now, where did I put that lottery ticket?
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M, pop music, release 79 and 89, number 2 and number 15, respectively, with a little bit of a remix, very subtle remix for the 89 version. Bat Out of Hell, platinum seller, number 8, 1978 for Meatloaf, and Eric Carmen, 1975, and All By Myself. As we head to the end of another edition of the Analog Ears, this is David Cloak. Thanks ever so much for your company. I'll leave you with this. Forest, with a take on the Hughes Corporation's Rock the Boat.

A song from Diana Ross there, I'm Still Waiting. Now, when that was originally released, it was just released as part of an album. But Tony Blackburn was a bit of a Diana Ross fan, and he heard it. And he convinced Motown Records to release it as a single because he said to them that something along the lines of, if you release it as a single, I'll make it my record of the week, so it would get played for 5 days a week. And so Motown did that. Of course, why wouldn't they? And the result was that that was Diana Ross's first UK number one as a solo artist. Now, I struggled. Well, it was a bit of a... Yeah, it was a struggle, because I love Chicago, and I couldn't think which of their tracks to play next. So I've plumped for this one. It's Hard to Say I'm Sorry.

Lemmy and Family Cooking. Why do they call themselves that? I suppose if I Googled it, I could probably find out. Lemmy and Family Cooking, as I was saying, that was Walking Miracle. Coming up next, we have got a duo known as Dollar, and they're asking the question, who were you with in the moonlight? Well, wouldn't we like to know?

0: Whatever you're up to this Sunday, whether it's the DIY, the housework, or you're cooking up a storm in the kitchen, tune into the Sunday Show with Gary Reddin, 2 till 4 every Sunday, for the soundtrack to your Sunday, here on Mersey Radio.
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3: This is Viv Craggs on Mouth Meltdown, sharing some of her favourite music with you.

Very recognisable there. That, of course, was Donna Summer, and the song was Love's Unkind. When she first started out, one of her gigs was as background vocalist for the rock group Three Dog Night. That was back in the 1970s. Don't even want to think that far back. Okay, I need to warn you now, because coming up next, I've got a track that I'm probably going to cry to. It is East 17 with Stay Another Day, and the reason I'm probably going to cry is because I used to sing along to this with my dog. Anyway, I'll turn my mic off and sit back. Hope you enjoy it.

I'll give you my heart. That, of course, was hot chocolate. Give me a little bit of time to recompose myself. Come up next, we have got Level 42. Their song is called Running in the Family. Do you know what? I can't remember what it is that's running in the family. Anyway, that doesn't really matter. I'm following that up with a Dr. Hook and the Medicine Show with a track that, it holds great memories for me. It is When You're in Love with a Beautiful Woman.

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Sing along to that one. I'm sort of screwing my face up at the end bit there with I Love to Hate You. Anyway, it was I Love to Hate You from Erasure. We've got a few more tracks coming up before the end of the show, but I do want to take this time just to remind you how to get in touch. 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Just go in your little searchy box thing and look for Mouth Meltdown. Or even just look for me, Viv Clarkson, and follow me. Send me a message. Hey, I like to know that you're around. Yes, you could always just get in touch with the station. They'll pass the message on, I'm pretty sure. They're usually quite good at things like that. So, moving swiftly on, because I'm running out of time, really, we are going to be playing you now a Fine Young Cannibals with a Good Thing, and I'm going to follow that up with Noah and the Whale, and their track is called 5 Years' Time.

No, and the Whale there, 5 years' time. And before that, we heard from Fine Young Cannibals with Good Thing. That, together with the track She Drives Me Crazy, were from their second album, The Raw and The Cooked, which was released back in 1989. Well, I have got time for one more song. This is a Tintin Out, and it's called Here's Where the Story Ends. Well, don't worry, because I'm sure it's not where the story ends. I will be back again next week, all things being equal, sitting here with my fingers crossed. Until then, I just got time to say, well, bye for now and take care.

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0: Hello, how are you? I hope I find you well. It's Gary back with some more music from across the decades, another Booker Days and a Darwin Award to finish off with, of course. We started off this time round with the Black Eyed Peas, and I Got a Feeling, followed by Kasabian, and a song that, well, it wasn't recommended to me directly. I heard him say it on the radio, but Johnny Walker said when he was still with us that that was a great single, and he was right. Bless this acid house. Now the Beatles cover version. And this is a man who started his recording career as a member of Fairport Convention and has gone on to many years of success as a solo performer, Richard Thompson, and his version of It Won't Be Long.
1: They covered the Beatles. Maybe they should have known better.

0: Thank you. Thank you, Judy.
1: Richard Thompson and his version of the Beatles' It Won't Be Long. And Fairport Convention, despite the fact that they were known as a folk rock band, did lend themselves to covering a few sort of old-style pop hits in their early years. So that's kind of carrying on the tradition. Now, the wonderful Beverly Knight and Shoulda, Woulda, Coulda. Well, we can all say that.

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4: The crossing of Venus and Pluto is very significant, because this surely means that an equinox will be apparent if you view 10 degrees to the left latitude of Uranus. This is only relevant if viewed through a dual prismatic convex lens with lighting luminance at a prominent...
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0: Richard Ashcroft was the first of those two, Ex Verve, and A Song for the Lovers, followed by Bewitched, and a song called C'est la Vie. Now the Follow That feature, which this week is a Blondie Follow That. So let's hear the original version of a song that they covered in their later years by Sophia George.
1: Now Follow That, an original of a song, then a different tune by an artist that covered it.

Sophia George and Girly Girly, followed by Blondie, and I think that went to number one, I might be wrong, a song called Maria. Now, we've now sadly lost Kevin Keegan, a wonderful footballer, and by all accounts, a wonderful guy as well. And he did have something in the pop charts, I think back in the 1970s. It was called Head Over Heels in Love.

0: Kevin Keegan, and his one and only chart entry, but let's face it, he did loads of things in other fields. That was called Head Over Heels in Love.
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First up there were The Wanted and a song called Walks Like Rihanna. And they were followed by Daft Punk featuring Pharrell Williams and a song called Get Lucky. We now have the songwriting feature, which this week features two songs written by Neil Diamond. I don't think he used to co-write songs. I haven't come across any songs co-written by Neil Diamond, so I'm guessing he wrote the next two on his own.

0: UB40 were first with Red Red Wine, of course, originally by Neil Diamond in 1967. And then we followed them with the man himself and a song called Pretty Amazing Grace.
1: Apparently this is the original version of a British hit.

0: Tracy Chapman and the original version of Baby Can I Hold You. Was it Boyzone who had the hit with that? One of the boy bands did. Oh, yes, it was. I just checked.
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Many happy returns of the day today to Kenwyn House, born 1970, guitarist with English band Reef, who had the 1996 UK number 6 single with that song, Place Your Hands. Also celebrating a birthday today, Adam Duritz from American rock band Counting Crows, who had the 1994 UK hit single Mr. Jones and the 1996 US number 1 album Recovering the Satellites. They received a 2004 Academy Award nomination for their song Accidentally in Love, which was included in the film Shrek. He was born in 1964, and here is the title track from that album, Recovering the Satellites.

0: Many happy returns of the day today to Nick Christian Sayer, born 1964, guitarist with Transvision Vamp, who got to number 3 in the UK in 1989 with that single, Baby I Don't Care. Last, but certainly not least, Canadian guitarist and vocalist Tim Bachman, best known as a member of the Bachman Turner Overdrive. He was one of the four founding members of the group, a group that have sold nearly 30 million albums worldwide, and also featured his brothers Randy on and Robbie on drums. Randy was on guitar and vocals. He sadly died on the 28th of April 2023. And to introduce their best known song here in the UK, here are two of my colleagues in the radio presenting industry, Smashy and Nicey.
1: Papadoodaloo Gherkins, Mad Mike Smash here, quite literally the world's most papadabadobulous DJ. And here's me old great mate Dave Nice, quite literally Lord of the Airwaves.
2: Watch your pilchards. 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
1: That's right, mate, because Adam and Eve were born, and then, I know, we sort of went to the moon. But you know, the world's top scientists and boffins didn't stop there, because then...
2: Smashy.
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2: I don't carry a donor card. I find it depressing enough the amount of women who've rejected my organ whilst I'm alive.

fancy something to eat last night, and I thought, well, I'll phone that place, Domino's Pizza, you know, delivered to your house. Well, I phoned this Domino's Pizza. I've got this prat on the phone. He said, hello, Domino's Pizza, Carl speaking, how can I help you? I said, well, have a guess, Carl. said, have you got a radiator cap for a 1979 Cortina?

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1: Sugar Babes, and a song called About You Now. Before that, Years and Years, and a song called Eyes Shut. Now we're into the sloppy tunes, two of the sloppy musical tunes from, well, could come into any decade on this show, but we will start with the wonderful Wandering Hearts.
2: The sloppy bit.
3: Oh, you are awful, but I like you.

The two sloppies this week, we heard The Wandering Hearts first from an album called Mother, and that was Will You Love Me. They were followed by Tapao, of course, from their hugely selling album Bridge of Spies, and China in Your Hand. Now we're off to Sweden, and this will be ABBA, and the king has lost his crown. After we've set the scene for Sweden. More, more, more.

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1: 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His dad says, you snotty little tail rag. Just for that, you'll have no butter for a month. 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

comfortable in silence. But I prefer it when we wildin'. 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You could look in my eyes, see I'm some mess. Couple of broken people trying to complete each other under one breath.

First of those two was Pink, featuring Cash Cash. So good they named him twice. And that was called Can We Pretend? And that was followed by Martin Garrix and a song called Summer Days. We are heading up to this week's Darwin Award very shortly, which definitely falls into the bracket of Airhead category. To take us up to it, this is Paloma Faith, who wants everybody to know that she's stone cold sober.

0: Paloma Faith and Stone Cold Sober.
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0: It's 1999 and we're in Scotland, and this story is headed Airhead Extends Principle to Abdomen. A Scottish follower of breatharianism demonstrated a comprehensive misunderstanding of biology during a recent attempt to live with light in the Scottish Highlands. Verity, 48, was adhering to a 21-day spiritual cleansing course wherein followers of breatharianism eschew all food and drink for 7 days. They continue to abstain 14 more days from all but sips of water. During Verity's brief stay in the Scottish Highlands, she endeavoured to master the art of pranic feeding, surviving on inhaled carbon, nitrogen and oxygen. Guru Jasmuin, an Australian formerly known as Ellen Grieve, boasts 5,000 followers worldwide, although she does not disclose whether they are always the same followers. She points out that breatharianism is the perfect cure for anorexia and world hunger, as adherents need never eat or drink again. Anorexia sufferers and hunger victims have already attempted this course of action with known results. Nutritionists say a human can survive without fluid for 6 days at most. These research results did not deter Verity, who took to the wilds with only a tent and her grit and determination. She died from hypothermia and dehydration, aggravated by lack of food. Jasmuin, whose dress size was not disclosed, claims to have survived on liquid air since 1993, although she does allow herself cups of herbal tea and chocolate biscuits. The founder of the cult said Verity's death was not due to physical need for food, rather it was a failure to satisfy spiritual needs brought about by a battle with her own ego. If that's not a classic example that our psychiatric hospitals are full up, I don't know what is.

0: day.
1: Hayley Steinfeld and a song called Starving for our idiot who basically starved herself to death. Thanks very much for keeping me company. Hope you can join me same time next week for another look at music across the decades, another Darwin Award and another Book of Days. And I'll leave you with the title track to Spencer James' album, Something We All Have to Do. As well as eat, breathe in, breathe out.

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Good afternoon and welcome to the Sunday Show with me, your host Gary Redden. It is the best day of the week and the soundtrack to your Sunday right here on Mersey Radio. It's Sunday again. Thank you everyone who wished me a... It wasn't my birthday, it was the birthday of the Sunday Show. 10 years of the Sunday Show last week, and yes, we went out and celebrated. So thank you everyone who's wished me well, good luck 10 years, all that kind of stuff. Here's to many, many more. We don't know. It's one of those things. We don't know what's going to come around the corner. So here's to so many more. Loads of great music. And that's what we've got this afternoon. As always, a jam-packed show for you today. That does mean you can't have a little bit all to your very own. As if you've got a request, a shout-out, anything special you want to hear, drop me a line. 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If you're not on social media, email me. It's GaryRedden@MerseyRadio.co.uk. Tell me where you are, tell me up to what you're doing on this fine Sunday afternoon, and I'll do the rest. Of course, if I've got it on the system and I can play it today, I will try and get your request in today. If not, it'll be next week. Second hour of our show, our usual Hometown Heroes feature, a massive thank you to Faye Donna Francis. Nothing short of phenomenal. The response to Faye has just been off the chain. Thank you so much, everyone who texted and messaged in. Thrill of it. Great track. Great video as well. Faye is one of those artists who's not just a singer, not just a songwriter. She's an actor. She's a performer. She's a director, a producer. Just does all of that. Very bright future for that young lady. Check out the thrill of it. All the links are on our social media now. You can check them out. You just click your way through, or you can get on social media, faye.donna.francis on Instagram, probably the best way to find. And of course, check out the Sunday Show Facebook page. You'll find the links there, and you can give us a like and follow while you are there. This week, I've got an absolute cracker for you. This week's Hometown Heroes track comes from Andy Crawford. Just an amazing track, produced by Dave O'Grady, who you might know from Seafoam Green. He's got some other collaborators on there as well, but just a solid, great track that is going to go down perfectly on this Sunday afternoon. It's called On a Good Day. Don't miss it. I'll be chatting to Andy in about an hour and 40 minutes time, because he's my guest. He's going to be on the phone. He'll be chatting about songwriting, what he's been up to, how the song came about, production, all that stuff. And of course, he will introduce that track for us. But today, we've got our usual mixed bag of hits, an absolute ton of homegrown talent, loads of new music coming at you today. I've got new music coming up from Dave and Keyside, Jimmy Webster, The Cheap Thrills, John Paul Connor. I've got new music, and get this, from Jarl Wobble. Yes, that Jarl Wobble and his son Tianqi. I was pronouncing that correctly. Brand new track from it, Strawberry Fields Forever. They've done a whole album of Beatles covers. It's absolutely killer. And I've got a track off it. I'm going to play Strawberry Fields Forever off that one. I'm a brother, Octavia, Angela Inkson, all coming up in this week's show. And of course, loads of your classic ones. I've got Cast on the way in, loads of other stuff. But let's jump in. This is new. This is not from Liverpool. This is Jungle. And I've got Arthur Conley to play after this. I'm going to take you back a little bit. Jurassic 5, Cronkies, Concrete Schoolyard. Keep it here. Keep it Mersey Radio.

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1: Good afternoon. This is the Sunday Show here on Mersey Radio. What a great way to kick off this week's show. That was Jungle with Someday Somewhere. Brilliant tune. That is great. Just in the sunshine, have a little cocktail. Before it was Arthur Conley, take you back to those great days of soul with Sweet Soul Music and Jurassic 5 with Concrete Schoolyard. Don't forget, if you've got a request, drop me a message on our social media pages at The Sunday Show on Mersey Radio on Facebook, at Mersey Radio on X, on my personal social media, at G_Redden on X and at GP Redden on Instagram. Probably the fastest way to get me is Instagram. Give us a like, share and follow while you're there. Keep in touch with what's going on here at Mersey Radio. And use the hashtag The Sunday Show, all that kind of stuff. Let me know what you're up to. It's been a bit of a strange week. I've had a little bit of move around in the studio. Things aren't normally where they are. So do apologize if I sound like I'm shouting because I've messed around with the settings. My headphones were really, really loud before. And it was just like, wow, these are loud. And even when I'm doing my talky bits, the headphones are really loud. So do apologize. I've messed around with the settings. Been a bit of a weird week, I must imagine. I must admit. I'm going to trigger people now and just say roadworks. And if you live in Liverpool, you know exactly what I mean. It just seems the whole city is contained by roadworks. The Queen's Drive is closed, most of it. There's roadworks just everywhere. And it's just a bit nuts. And the trains have been off. And there's been loads of disruption on the trains. So lots of people have been a bit angry this week. Me being one of them, because you can't get anywhere. But there we go. Anyway, let's get back into it. Coming up now, I've got Cast and I've got Tom Jones and the Stereophonics. I'm going to take you back. This is a classic from the Rolling Stones with Tumbling Dice right here on the Sunday Show on Mersey Radio. Yeah.

0: 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And the music is really good.
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2: Good afternoon. If you've just joined us, this is Gary Redden here with you on the Sunday Show on Mersey Radio. Hope you're having a fantastic weekend and a great old Sunday. We are right in the middle of the summer holidays, and you just know, and just being out over the week, you can see a lot of parents again a little bit fried and a little bit worn out by having the kids at home. So if you know something that's happening in your local area that's free at the point of delivery, whether it's like a summer school or summer scheme, any of that kind of stuff. I've got great memories of being a kid and doing the summer scheme at Croxteth Hall, at Croxteth Park. It was just great. Just running around the park, and it was supervised and all that kind of stuff. And I know it was a different age now. And I know times are hard, money's tight, all that kind of stuff. But if you know something that is there for kids, keeping them out of trouble, keeping them busy, please let me know. I'll stick it on our social media and I'll mention it here on the show. And again, if you know something that's happening in your local area that's good for the elderly, or for the people who've got special needs or disabilities, any of that kind of stuff, please let us know here at Mersey Radio, because that's what we're about. Supporting our local community and giving back wherever we can. So, summer schools, any of that kind of stuff, summer schemes, footy camps, forest schools, any of that kind of stuff. If you know what's happening in your local area that is free at the point of contact, or it's even just a couple of pounds, you know, keeping the kids out of trouble, because this is now when we start getting them into mischief. And I will admit, a few times this week, I've seen a lot of fried parents dragging the kids around the supermarket. And it seems I've triggered a lot of people about this roadworks thing. Yes, Andy Mack, who listens in Walton, regular listener. Yeah, if you live in Walton and you're trying to get anywhere north or south, Queen's Drive's not working for you, mate. Right, let's get back into it. I've got Fleetwood Mac and Precox Proud coming up after this. Of course, it's Oasis. We'd roll with it.

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1: You are listening to the Sunday Show here on Mersey Radio. This is Gary here with you till 4 o'clock. It is fantastic to have you on board. Don't forget to come in our second hour. An absolute ton of great music. And, of course, our hometown hero track from Andy Crawford. It's called On A Good Day. I'm so excited to play this one for you. We've had this one kind of planned for a little bit, and now it's come to fruition. Produced by Dave O'Grady. You know him from Seafoam Green, so you know it's going to be good. It's just a fantastic track. Really, really excited to play this one for you. We'll be chatting in about 50 minutes time, really. But right now, I'm going to throw it back to the art.

Featured here on the Sunday show and hear their new offerings. Loads of great music happening here on Merseyside. I keep saying this, the music scene on Merseyside is as broad and as varied as it ever has been. Everything from Americana and country to pop to rock to your indie guitar bands, all that stuff. And over the next couple of weeks, we have got an absolute killer lineup of guests. I'm so just if everything comes off and everything gets in at the right time, it is just going to be so, so good going up into the end of August. Great, great guests planned. But without any further ado, coming up, I've got a brand new one from John Paul Connor. It's called Glory. I've got a brand new one from the Cheap Thrills. It's called Run. And a new one, this is off the EP, is Jimmy Webster's got a few tracks out. I picked this one, Small Town Life, because I didn't have to do a radio edit of it. A few colourful words in the other ones, but this is a great track. It's called Small Town Life. But before all that, brand new track from the awesome Quayside. Now, Quayside are one of those bands that have just been going from strength to strength. And if you've seen them live, you'll know. This is their brand new track. It's called Echoes.

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3: Giving you the soundtrack to your Sunday. This is The Sunday Show with me, Gary Redden. Welcome to the second hour of our show. We just tip over 3 o'clock. Hope you're having a great afternoon, a fantastic weekend. And if you're on your summer holidays, enjoying your summer holidays. As I said before, a lot of parents are getting a little bit fried with the kids being off. And don't forget, if you know something that's happening in your local area that is going to keep the kids out of trouble, keeping them busy, please let me know. I'll stick it on our social media. And of course, we'll mention it here on The Sunday Show. Don't forget, coming up as well, we've got our hometown here from Andy Crawford. It's called On a Good Day. He's at the top of this hour in about 30 minutes, 35 minutes. I'll be chatting about the songwriting, what he's been up to, and of course, he'll be introducing that track. But talking of hometown heroes, just before the break there, we had 4 awesome tracks from local artists that are just doing great business at the moment. We had Quayside with Echoes, Jimmy Webster with Small Town Life, The Cheap Thrills with Run, and John Paul Connor, his brand new one called Glory. And you know what? With a little bit of local music is good, more must be better. So coming up, I've got 3 tracks we played last week. And again, they just deserve to get played again. We've got Angela Inkson with Lioness Heart. Great track from her. And again, every time we play Angela, we do seem to break the internet. She's got a big following online, a big, big following as she plays around the city as well. Check this one out. It's called Lioness Heart. Great track. Tervey, another one from him. A brand new one. It's kind of him on vocals. It's just a great sound. It's kind of got that 80s rock vibe going on. It's a little bit Def Leppard. It's a little bit Motley Crue. It's a little bit Evan, all that kind of stuff. It's a great kind of, it's kind of a softer rock sound from what we've heard from Tervey, but a great song nonetheless. Amber Prothero, new one from here. It's called Love Letter. Of course, Amber is just an absolute megastar. And you can catch her gigging around all the time, playing local festivals, doing all sorts of stuff. She's got that great kind of cool jazz voice. But coming up now, this one dropped into my inbox a couple of days ago. So, coming up, just Jar Wobble. Yes, that Jar Wobble, who was the bass player in Public Image Limited. And his son, I'm pronouncing this correctly, Tian Kui. And then what they've done a whole album of Beatles covers. And it's just kind of, it's all the great Beatles tunes. And this one's my favourite. This is Strawberry Fields Forever.

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Live from Liverpool, you are listening to The Sunday Show here on Mersey Radio with me, Gary Redden, giving you the soundtrack to your Sunday. That was Angela Ingson with Lioness Heart. Before that was Tavy with Better Off Without, Amber Prother with Love Letter, and Ja Wobble and Tian Kui with Strawberry Fields Forever. Don't forget, still to come, this week's Hometown Heroes track from Andy Crawford with On a Good Day. I'll be chatting to him in about 10 minutes' time, but queued up and ready to roll, I've got brand new music that's bopping around the top 40 at the moment. I've got Luke Combs, Paul McCartney, and Pixie Lass all queued up and ready to go, but this is Chaka Khan and Snoop Dogg with Boogies in My Soul. 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

0: current single from Luke Combs with Rethink Some Things here on the Sunday Show on Maisie Radio. Don't forget, still to come, this week's Hometown Hero track from Andy Crawford with On a Good Day that you do not want to miss. We chat to him about his current single, what he's been up to, and of course, he'll be introducing that track for us. We've got to change schedules here on Maisie Radio. No current Top 40 on right on after the Sunday Show, but we've got a retro Top 40 with Kev Haynes, who's taking you back to those glory days, those days when you used to tape the Top 40 off the radio and try and make sure you had to pause and record before the DJ started talking. But the last track of this week's show is going to be last week's number one, which again saw Sam Fender and Olivia Dean take that number one spot with Rain Me In. Will it be there for another week? It is now up there with the longest running number ones of all time. Right now, we've got some big names hoping to hit the top 10 this week and maybe even knock Sam Fender and Olivia Dean off that top spot. Coming up, I've got brand new music from Sienna Spiro and Teddy Swims, but the current single from Sophie Ellis Bextor and Disco Bambino plays next.
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0: The current single from Sienna Spiro with Great Expectation here on Mersey Radio. And that brings us nicely to that time of day. We're a handover to the singers, the songwriters, the artists and the bands of the Merseyside area and give them a platform for people to hear their music. We call this section the Hometown Heroes. Last week, as I mentioned earlier, we had an amazing response to Faye Donna Francis and her track Thrill of It. If you liked any of our Hometown Heroes, get online, give them a like on Facebook, follow them on X, check out their Instagram, download their music and support local artists. Before I introduce this week's Hometown Heroes, if you want to be featured on the Hometown Heroes segments, also required from you is a good quality MP3 of your current track, and we will do the rest. Please just remember, it must be radio friendly. Today, I'd like to introduce you to Andy Crawford, a singer-songwriter from right here in Liverpool, writing songs with thoughtful and expressive vocals that connect from the very first note. He's one to watch as we get into the back half of 2026, and with a brand new track on the way, it's a perfect time to get him on the show. So, joining me now is Andy Crawford. Andy, welcome to the Sunday Show here on Mersey Radio. You okay?
1: I'm good, thanks. How are you?
0: I'm great, thank you very much. Welcome to the Sunday Show. It is Sunday afternoon again. Now, I've been following you online on social media.

0: because I'm a terrible stalker on social media. But listen to your, some of your stuff on there. So it's a great time to get you on. We've got a brand new track just out. It's just on the way out. So we'll talk about that very shortly. What we're going to do, we'll talk over to you for a minute, just to tell us more about you and what you've been up to.
1: At the minute, I've just put a band together over the last year, and we've been playing plenty of gigs around Liverpool. I've been doing a lot of recording of my own stuff with Mr. Dave O'Grady of Seafoam Green. And we've just put together a lot of tracks that we're going to be putting out, or I'll be putting out over the next year, hopefully.
0: So is this going to be part of an album project? Are we putting an album out with all your tracks on one solid album?
1: So the plan's probably not to put an album out, but to put maybe a series of three or four shorter EPs out, two or three songs each, with a sort of theme tying them all together, but it's not going to be put together as an album as such.
0: So you just mentioned then being recording with Dave O'Grady from Seafoam Green. He's an amazing artist in himself. And one of the things that's out of that is the track we're going to play today. It's called On a Good Day. What can you tell us about the track? What was the inspiration behind it?
1: So the inspiration from the track actually came from teaching my girlfriend how to use a looper pedal, and I came up with the little riff at the start and realized that I'd keep it. Ended up finishing the track, took it to Dave. We decided to record it together, realized we both really liked it, so we roped in a guy called Graham Hopkins, who was the drummer for a band called Therapy, and also a more successful band you might know called Snow Patrol, to play drums on it for us. So we've recorded it as a full live rock band, probably the first time we've done it, and it's sounding pretty good.
0: Now, my other question is a solo artist then, because you said you've put a band together, and how it affects your songwriting, and how you actually start putting songs together between being a solo artist and working with a band, and you said then work with other artists, it kind of fills out the sound. What is your process for writing? Do you often find yourself collaborating with other artists, or do you find that personal experiences, like, you know, using a looper pedal, gets those inspirations going? Or do you often find yourself being a storyteller, telling other people's stories? What's your process for writing?
1: So my process for writing is I definitely wouldn't say I was a storyteller. I'm definitely more introspective, shall we say, when I write. And my process is normally that I will write about 90%, if not 95% of the song myself. And then what I'll normally do is record the song myself as well. Then normally usually I'll take it to Dave, and we'll finish the song together, sort of do the production, all the final sort of instrumentation, and then afterwards I take the song to my band, and then we sort of rework the song into something that's more of a live band sound. But as far as collaboration goes, I don't really tend to actually write with anybody else. I do pretty much all the writing myself.
0: Now, my other question, because it's my favourite question, because it gets under the skin of the songwriter and it kind of sees where you're coming from. So, sort of songwriting icons, Bill, who you be listening to, who are those artists that really influenced your work?
1: I mean, I think it's the source of the classic ones. Every songwriter loves Neil Young, you know, Dylan, that sort of thing. But for myself as well, growing up as a kid in the 90s, it's Kurt Cobain, Michael Stipe. Those sorts of people are the people who really shaped my sort of like musical knowledge as a kid. And I think those people who are your very, very first influences tend to be the ones that have the sort of biggest, longest lasting impact on you. So it'd have to be bands like Nirvana, REM, that really sort of like, that's kind of where my head is normally with the sound I'm going for.
0: So if we like what we hear, want to hear more, want to get in touch, are you on social media? What's your at?
1: So on Instagram, you'll find me at Craw Features, and you will find me on TikTok as at Andy Crawford 55 on TikTok.
0: So what we'll do, after we played your track, we'll put links on our social media to your social media, where to hear more. And of course, if you want to hear more from Andy Stead, simply get on our social media, click your way through, and you'll find all his social media and his playlist there. Now, again, the next question is about seeing you live. Any gigs in the book? Anyone have you seen live on stage?
1: Yes, we're going to be playing the Jacaranda Basements on the 14th of September. Which is a Monday night, so I know it's not great for everybody to get to, but that'll be on the Monday the 14th of September, and that'll be the only gig that we've got in the next sort of 6 weeks. Hopefully there'll be plenty more to come after this, but that's the next one, so please try and come to it.
0: So what we'll do as well, we'll put the details of that on our social media with all your links as well. So if you want to see Andy live, it's dead simple. It is a Monday night, but Monday night's good, and live music's good for the soul. So get yourselves out, go and see some live music, the Jacaranda Basement, which is a fantastic venue. It's tight and it's intimate, but they do have air conditioning. Now, obviously, this is this time, best part of the afternoon. This, Andy, I'm going to pass it back to you. Do you want to introduce your track for us?
1: Certainly do. My name's Andy Crawford, and this is my new track, On a Good Day. This is the first time it's ever been played, so I hope you enjoy it.

This week's hometown hero track from Andy Crawford. It's called On a Good Day. And I tell you what, it's a good day today because that's just a great, great track. If you like that, get online. Give him a like on Instagram. It's at Craw Features. Or you can just search Andy Crawford. And you can download that track from Bandcamp, iTunes, Amazon from about 69p or wherever you get your digital music from. And if you check out our social media pages now, you'll find links to his social media pages, his stream playlist. And don't forget, all the tracks we played today from local artists are able to stream and download now from your favourite online streaming sites, your favourite online download stores, and wherever you get your digital music from. But thank you so much, Andy. Just a great, great track. Andy Crawford with On a Good Day. Loving that one. Just a great sound and a great, great track. Really, really pleased I got that one in there. It's just out. It is literally just out. I think you can download it now. It's out next Friday. I'll double check. But it's just a great tune. Andy Crawford, this week's Hometown Heroes with On a Good Day. Sadly, guys, that's going to bring us to the end of this week's show. I'd like to thank you for your company this afternoon, and a massive thank you for Andy for joining me today as my guest. Hope you enjoyed today's show. Don't forget, if you want to get in touch, drop us a line on our social media page, or you can email me. It's garyredden@merseyradio.co.uk. I want to hear about any projects going on in your local area that for kids keeping them busy, especially during the summer holidays. And as usual, I'm going to leave you with last week's number one, which is Sam Fender, Olivia Dean with Rain Me In. Have a great week. I'll see you back here next Sunday, 2 till 4, for the Sunday show, right here on Mersey Radio.

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2: And for the next 3 hours, we're diving into the sounds of a year that felt like one big party for the UK. So we're going back to 2012. It was the year of the Olympics, the Jubilee, and some of the biggest tunes of the decade. So let's get the countdown started right now. So starting us off at number 40, we go back to the winter of 2012. This lad had just won the biggest talent show on the telly, and his debut single flew straight into the top spot in Britain. It's a powerful one to kick things off. Here's James Arthur with Impossible.
1: Number 14.

0: number 39, we got a track that was absolutely everywhere in the clubs and on the radio. It landed in at number 4 in the UK, and it really put this Swedish DJ on the map. It got that massive vocal hook that everyone knows.
1: Number 39.

0: In at number 38, this artist was just starting to make the massive transition from country star to global pop powerhouse. This track was a huge summer hit, peaking at number 4 in the UK and hitting the top spot over in the States. Here comes Taylor Swift, and we are never ever getting back together.
1: Number 38.

0: together.
1: Next up at number 37 is a bit of an indie pop that really captured the vibe of 2012. These guys had a massive year, and this follow-up debut hit stayed in the UK top 10 for weeks. It's a proper anthem. Here is Fun with Some Nights.

0: At number 36, we have a man who was just becoming a household name back in 2012. This was one of the tracks that proved he was here to stay, reaching number 5 on the British charts with a music video featuring Rupert Grint from Harry Potter. This is Ed Sheeran and Lego House.
1: Number 36.

0: You better now.
1: Coming in at number 35, it's a massive collaboration now. Two of the biggest acts on the planet teamed up for this one, and they even performed it together at the Paralympic closing ceremony in London. It peaked at number 4 in the UK. This is Coldplay and Rihanna with Princess of China.
2: Number 35.

0: So we're sticking with Rihanna for number 34. This was her solo smash from the Talk That Talk album. It was a massive top 10 hit in Britain and a staple on every dance floor that year. Get moving to Where Have You Been? It's Rihanna at number 34.
1: Number 34.

0: for you, babe.
1: In at number 33, it's a lady we were talking about earlier in 2012. What a massive year for her comeback, and this soundtrack showed off the incredible gritty voice. It landed number 8 in the UK, and it is a proper power ballad. This is Pink with Try.
2: Number 33.

0: try. So at number 32, we have the ultimate moving on anthem. This was a massive airplay hit in 2012, peaking at number 8 in the UK and going all the way to number 1 in America. It's a brilliant bit of feel-good pop. Here comes Kelly Clarkson and Stronger.
1: Number 32.

0: wrapping up our first block of the 2025 Kev's Top 40 Retro Countdown, at number 31, we have a track that went straight to the top of the national countdown. It was one of the defining sounds of that summer. Turn it up, here comes Will I Am, featuring Eva Simmons with This Is Love.
1: Number 31.

0: Number 29, we have a tune that brought the drum and bass sound right to the top of the national countdown. It also introduced the world to a brand new voice from West London, who would go to have a massive year. Turn up the bass for this one, it's DJ Fresh featuring Rita Ora with Hot Right Now.
1: Number 29.

0: Coming in at number 28 is a track that felt like it was playing at every house party and wedding in 2012. This duo from Brighton had everyone trying to do that silly dance in their music video. It peaked at number 2 in the UK, and it's still a proper smile on your face tune today. Here comes Rizzle Kicks and Mama Do the Hump.
1: Number 28.

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1: So let's take a proper look at what was actually really happening. While these tunes were topping the charts in 2012, it was arguably the biggest year the UK had seen in decades. First off, we had the Queen's Diamond Jubilee. Do you remember the flotilla of 1,000 boats going down the Thames in the pouring rain? We all stood there in our ponchos with our Union Jack buntings, determined to have a street party, no matter what the British weather threw at us. Then, of course, there was the London 2012 Olympics. The atmosphere in the country was incredible. We had Danny Boyle's opening ceremony with the Queen jumping out of a helicopter with James Bond, arguably the coolest thing she ever did. Then came Super Saturday with Jessica Ennis-Hill, Greg Rutherford and Mo Farah, all won gold in a space of 45 minutes. The country was absolutely buzzing.
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1: 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I could say stadium, but hey, it's a station, isn't it? 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
1: Well, welcome back to Kev's Top 40 Chart Show. We're going 2012. Let's crack on. So in at number 26, it's a man who made a massive comeback in the autumn of 2012. He teamed up with his old mate Gary Barlow to write this one and became his 14th number one single in Britain. It's bright, it's catchy, and it's pure Robbie. Here comes Candy.
2: Number

0: At number 25, we are back with The Lad from Suffolk. 2012 was the year he really established himself as a chart heavyweight, and this track became his fourth consecutive top 10 hit in the UK. It's got a great video featuring a very mischievous cat. Here is Ed Sheeran with Drunk.
1: Number 25.

0: So coming in at number 24, we have a tune that was a massive radio favourite during the summer of 2012. It's got that acoustic drive that makes it perfect for a Saturday afternoon. It peaked in at number 6 on our national countdown and was a massive global smash. This is Train and Drive By.
1: Number 24.

0: So at number 23, it's the Essex Lad himself. This was the lead single from his third album, and it went straight to number 1 in the UK, staying there for a whole fortnight. He even managed to get a US rapper, Flo Rida, to jump on the track. It's an absolute floor filler. Here is Ollie Murs with Troublemaker.
1: Number 23.

0: Right, get the lighters or phone torches in the air for number 22. This track was a slow burner at first, but it eventually climbed all the way to number one in UK right at the start of 2012. Do you remember the music video with Chris Martin dressed as an elephant? A proper classic. Here comes Coldplay and Paradise.
1: Number 22.

0: wrapping up this block at number 21, it's the lady who is making a second appearance on the British charts that year. This was her official solo debut, and it followed her first single straight to number one spot. It's the perfect track to get the Saturday evening started. Here comes Rita Ora and How We Do.
1: Number 21.

0: Kicking off our top 20, we have a lady who had an unbelievable 2012. She even performed at the Olympic closing ceremony in front of the whole world. This track was a massive floor filler and it landed right at the top spot here in the UK. It's bright, it's catchy and pure pop gold. Here comes Jessie J with Domino.
1: Number 20.

Number 19, 2012 was the year this artist started to grow up and change his sound. Track had a bit more swagger to it and the fans absolutely loved it. Here comes Justin Bieber and Boyfriend.

0: is your boyfriend.
1: Next up at number 18, it's a collaboration that defined the sound of 2012. A lad from Dumfries teamed up with one of the smoothest voices in R&B for this high-energy anthem. It reached number 2 on the British charts and was played in every club from London to Ibiza. Turn it up loud, this is Calvin Harris and Ne-Yo with Let's Go.
0: Number 18.

0: At number 17 is the band that caused absolute chaos wherever they went back in 2012. This was the lead single from their second album, and it was all about grabbing the moment.
1: Number

0: while we are. Coming in at number 16, we have another appearance from a lady who has been a constant on the British charts for over two decades. This was a massive comeback hit in the summer of 2012, peaking at number 3 in the UK. It is gutsy, it is loud, and it is exactly what we love about her. Here comes Pink with Blow Me One Last Kiss.
1: Number 16.

0: And at number 15, we have a track that had real old school feel to it. It dominated the airwaves towards the end of the year, peaked at number 2 in the UK, and spending weeks at the top of the charts over in the States. Here is one of the best performers on the planet. It's Bruno Mars, I'm Locked Out of Heaven.
1: Number 15.

number 14, we have a tune that became an absolute anthem for 2012, it was like the Olympic summer. It is all about being the best you can be, and it featured two of the coaches from the very first series of The Voice UK. It went straight to number one on our national countdown, and this is a script featuring will.i.am. It's the Hall of Fame.

0: Next up at number 13, it's one of the catchiest and maybe slightly controversial tunes of 2012. You couldn't walk down the high street that summer without hearing this whistling hook. It was a massive number one hit in the UK and worldwide. If you know the whistle, join in. Here comes Flo Rida and Whistle.
1: Number 13.

0: So coming in at number 12, it's a proper cinematic moment. 2012 was a massive year for James Bond, and the franchise celebrated 50 years and they got the biggest voice in Britain to record the theme. It peaked at number 2 though in the UK and cleaned up the Oscars and the Grammys. It's pure class. Here comes Adele with Skyfall.
1: Number 12.

0: with Kev Haynes. This week's Top 40.
1: Taking a quick break from the chart just to play this 60s classic. We'll be right back in a second.
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0: Top 20. Well, welcome back to Kev's Top 40 Chart Show. We're going 2012. Let's crack on. So wrapping up this block at number 11, it's the track that was played at every single Jubilee Street Party and Olympic celebrations of 2012. It peaked at number 2 in Britain and stayed in the top 40 for an incredible amount of time. Get your hands in the air for Nicki Minaj and Starships.
1: Number 11.

0: So we're in the top 10 now, and we're starting with the voice of 2012. You could not turn on the telly that year without seeing this lady performing. She sang at the both Olympic opening and closing ceremonies.
1: Number 10.

0: At number 9 is a track that showed a completely different side to this next artist. She went full pop dubstep for this one, and the risk completely paid off. It landed a number 2 in the UK, and it absolutely had everyone talking. It's loud, it's dramatic, and it's Taylor Swift, of course, with I Knew You Were Trouble.
1: Number 9.

coming in at number 8, we have a massive tune that went straight to number 1 on the British Countdown in the summer of 2012. It got that instantly recognisable piano hook. If you were driving anywhere that summer, this was definitely on the radio. Here's Maroon 5 and Payphone. Number

0: So in at number 7, we have an absolute dance floor titan. This was initially just a promotional track, but the fans loved it so much it had to be released as a single. It climbed all the way to the number 1 spot in the UK and introduced us all to an incredible powerhouse vocal. Turn your speakers right up for David Guetta and featuring Sia and Titanium.
1: Number 7.

0: At number six, we've got the Ultimate Festival Farewell. This was released as the group's final single before they split up. It became an unbelievable emotional anthem for their fans.
1: Number six.

0: So we're into the top five now, and this pure superstar territory now, co-written by Sia in just 14 minutes. This track became one of the biggest hits of the entire decade. Here comes Rihanna and Diamonds.
1: Number five.
2: Shine bright like a diamond. Shine bright like a diamond.

Taking the bronze medal at number 3 is the song that absolutely broke the internet in 2012. It went straight to number 1 in Britain, and suddenly everyone from Prime Minister Tian Nan was doing the horse riding dance.

0: So just missing out on the top spot at number two, we have arguably the catchiest pop song ever written. It was actually released in late 2011 in Canada, but it took over the rest of the world by the spring of 2012, spending a month at number one here in the UK. This pure pop perfection, here comes Carly Rae Jepsen with Hey, Call Me Maybe.
1: Number two.

0: And here we are, taking the absolute crown at our number one spot for 2012. It was a massive number one smash in the UK and went to sell over 13 million digital copies globally. It's got that brilliant xylophone hook and an incredible vocal battle. To wrap up this 3 hours together, here comes your number one.
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There you go, that was our official number one for 2012 right here. We've still got 15 minutes to go, so let's spin you some tunes. 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

Hey, it's Daniel James, and we're starting off today's bangers and chat with a classic from 1984. I have got 2 hours of absolute classics just for you.

What a great way to start this week's bangers. There's no more tears here today. There's only laughter. There's pride, there's strength, and there's excitement. And that's just the Studio Pussy.

Yes, if you're feeling strong, I hope you're listening to the show. If there's any drama happening in your life, the next 2 hours, I hope I can take your mind off whatever problems and pressures you have. That's a lot of pressure and a lot of faith you've got to have in me. But wherever you are, it's great to share this next 2 hours with you. So thank you for joining me. Not only have I got some classics from the 70s, 80s and 90s, I've got some new singles, I've got some heritage chart hits, I've got news on Hands Up. Oh, goodness me. Brace yourself. Gird your loins. It's not been a good week for cowards and backstabbers this week. Oh, goodness me, no. It's a week of pride and strength and belief. And that's just for you, my beautiful, steadfast, loyal listeners and followers. Well, we started the show. Well, we better go to Barbara first. Yes, Barbara and Donna. Of course, 1979, written by Paul Jabara and Bruce Roberts. And Brucey might be cropping up again later. Very talented writer. It was produced by Gary Klein and Giorgio Moroder. Recorded for Streisand, Barbara Streisand's album Wet in 1979. And it was also a new track for Donna Summer's compilation double album On the Radio Greatest Hits, Volumes 1 and 2. The full-length version can be found on Barbara's album, while a longer 12-minute edit on the 12-inch was featured on Donna's album. And the longer 12-inch version features additional production by frequent collaborator Harold Faltermeyer. Gave it a bit more of a rock edge. And they were the first female duo to top the Billboard Hot 100 between the 24th of November, the 1st of December. Yes, in fact, they topped the chart for 4 weeks. And it was both of those artists' fourth chart-topping single. Isn't that just amazing? Two very, very talented women. One of them, sadly not with us anymore. Both of them had amazing voices. I'd love to know whose idea it was to put them together. And if maybe Barbara or someone else had, you know, tried out a few other artists. Or was it just first choice, first fit? Because often in Hollywood, in movies and TV, when they're casting a series, sometimes the person that you end up seeing on screen, for instance, like a show like Friends, some of those actors were not the first choices. Some of them were the fourth, fifth choice. Yes, allegedly, for their ego. So they're not sitting there counting their 100 million fortune from all the residuals and the money earned from the episodes. Yes, allegedly, some of those artists were not the first choices. But that is show business. It's like I say on this show every week. Is it fate? Are our lives pre-planned? You know, we arrive and it's all sketched out. We don't know what's coming, but it's all planned before we get here. Or is it a series of things that just happen and you just stumble upon them? Are you upon them? Have you stumbled upon something this week? Oh, I have, believe me. Anyway, I've stumbled upon a plot. Anyway, yes, what I was going to say is, do we stumble into things? Do they just happen? Or are they pre-planned? You'll have to let me know what you think about that. So we had Donna and Barbara Streisand, and that was preceded, of course, by the fabulous Midge Ure singing the lead vocal on Dancing with Tears in My Eyes with his band Ultravox from the 7th studio album Lament. What a great word, lament. I wonder if there's anybody around you lamenting what they've done in the previous week or month or lifetime. The single peaked at number 3 on the UK charts and it reached the top 10 in several UK countries, also Australia and Canada's top 75. And according to Midge Ure, the lyrics were inspired by the Neville Shute book On the Beach, which is about a group of people in Australia awaiting nuclear radiation, streaming from a nuclear war in the Northern Hemisphere. Goodness me, Midge, you didn't write very light-hearted in those days, did you? Feed the World, Dancing with Tears in My Eyes.
He's still going, still touring. I saw a clip of him in Germany last week, singing live, sounding great, playing guitar, just knocking it out of the park. And another band who are still knocking it out of the park, of course, Tears for Fears. And Everybody Wants to Rule the World, from the second studio album, Songs from the Big Chair. The album came out in 85, the single in 84. International success, peaked at number 2 in Ireland, Australia, the UK, number 1 in Canada, New Zealand, and certified gold in Canada, a huge hit in the States. And apparently, the track written by Roland Orzabal and Ian Stanley and Chris Hughes, and produced by Hughes, was actually a last-minute addition to the recording sessions of Songs of the Big Chair. Yes, seriously, they were not going to do the song. It was Roland played two chords on his acoustic guitar for Hughes and sang the melody to him. And things went from there, and it became their biggest hit internationally, along with Shout. Isn't it funny? Like I say, you know, just a last minute addition sent them into the charts around the world. Anyway, here we are, Bangers and Shack. Another week has rolled on by. Has it rolled for you, or has it zipped by so quickly? I can't believe we're in middle of August nearly. I mean, it's going to be Christmas soon. The nights are just coming in a little bit darker. I absolutely adore the light nights. I absolutely hate it when they change the clocks. I think we should stop changing those clocks. I really, really do. We need sunlight. It's good for us. You know, the sun, it gives life. It's great for the skin, the bones. It's great for all of our bodies. We need it. So I'm particularly enjoying this summer. Yes, I know it's been a bit hot and sticky sometimes, mostly in this studio with a cat. Every time I do the show, I lose a couple of pounds. Seriously, I do. Well, I have to pay the cat, you see. No, we are sweaty hot. No matter how many fans we have in the studio, and we do have fans come in the studio, and they're not too noisy. You know, they just take a couple of autographs and leave. No matter how many fans we have blowing, be careful what you say, Daniel. Yes, it's still warm and sticky in here. The cat is at the moment wrapping her little tail around my ankles. She loves to do it during the show. I think she thinks she's going to tickle my fancy. So we had Tears for Fears, we had Ultravox, we had Donna Summer and Barbara Streisand. I'm going to play I've got a couple of brand new singles to play you this week. The first, off the Cab Rank. Who remembers the fabulous band from the 90s? The Honeys. Yes, of course, it's the beautiful Selena Cherry. And it's currently a twosome with Heavenly Abdi. And, of course, they had big, big hits. In fact, they had 5 top 10 UK hits between 1998 and 2000. The huge hit Finally Found, End of the Line, Love of a Lifetime, Never Let You Down, and Won't Take It Lying Down. That should be my anthem. I'm going to have to get that and cover it, because I ain't taking it lying down either. And of course, their album, Wonder, was certified gold, hit number 8 on the UK charts. Well, they are touring, they're playing gigs all over the place, and brand new single. Yes, written by Selena and produced by the fabulous Steve Etherington. I think this is a fabulous track. It's called Butterflies.

Oh, yes, that is the Honeys. They are back. What a great vocal by Selena Cherry. I bet that's Steve Etherington on guitar. What a great job on production. Of course, as I said, the Honeys had 5 top 10 hits in the late 90s and 2000s, and they're touring, and that is their new single. What a cracker.

For all the Cliff fans out there, this is an absolute banger. Believe it or not, I used to sing this at auditions, and it brought me good luck.

Written by the fabulous Alan Tarney and Leo Sayer. And Leo had a single in the charts at the same time. But do you know the name of Leo's single? Top 10 in the UK and the US and across Europe for the fabulous Mr. Cliff Richard. Now, who are the next artists? And the story behind the song is a bit of a shocker.

Oh yes, the boys from 10cc, of course, the duo Godley and Cream, Under Your Thumb, released on the 31st of August 1981 on Polydor Records, the lead single from the duo's lead single from their fourth studio album, Ismism. Now there's a word, Ismism. And the song, listen to this, any idea about the song? The song tells the story of a man who boards a dirty, run-down train. Oh, sounds like TFL. He boards a dirty, run-down train carriage to get out of the rain and is followed on board by a woman who repeatedly cries, "Don't want to be under your thumb forever." To distract himself from her voice, the man picks up an old newspaper that he finds, only to see her photograph beneath the headline. Woman throws herself from a speeding train, identity unknown. I mean, what about throwaway pop ditties, you know? Do-wah-diddy or do-do-do-da-da-da? No? We've got to get someone chucking themselves off a train. Obviously, it was a TFL train. Probably the Bakerloo line or the Northern line or the Central line. Goodness me, those trains. I don't know what TFL do. The Elizabeth line is stunning. I don't know whether they come under TFL, but the Elizabeth line, oh, it is beautiful. The single reached number 3 on the UK charts, was also a hit in the Netherlands, Ireland, Belgium and Australia. Yes, really interesting track, really interesting. That was preceded, of course, as I said to you, I was going to say the Prince of Pop, but really, at his age now, he is the King of Pop in the UK, Cliff Richard, from his 1980 album, I'm No Hero. The track was the first of 3 singles released and the biggest hit, top 10, as I said, in the UK and on the Billboard chart in the US, and also a hit right across Europe. It was a huge hit written by Alan Tarney and Leo Sayer. And I actually said to you, what was the song that Leo Sayer had written and had in the charts at the same time? And did you guess? No, you didn't. I was quite shocked, actually. I thought some of you might have guessed. Yes, Leo Sayer had More Than I Can Say in the charts concurrently in the last 4 months of 1980. And apparently, according to Alan Tarney, when he first played the song to Cliff was concerned that it was pitched too high for his range. However, Alan told him it was fantastic and he asked him just to try and sing it in that key. Well, he did. And as I say, it was a huge hit for Cliff. So there you go. And that was preceded, of course, by Smokey Robinson and the Miracles and Tracks of My Tears. And strangely enough, it was a hit in the States. But when it first came over to the UK, it didn't chart. So 4 years later, they re-released it in the UK and it climbed into the top 10 in the summer. You see, sometimes tracks, they just take a bit of time. I say, is it luck? Is it good fortune? Is it a gimmick? What is it that sometimes means a hit? Like Climie Fisher, they released a track a couple of times. Third time lucky, Nick Kershaw, you know, after he'd had a hit, he re-released the first single and that climbed into the top 5. But it's very strange because you think, well, hang on a minute, you didn't like this a year ago and now you love it and it's in the top 5. How strange are we? Now, I said to you I'm playing some new singles. I've got another one later on in the second hour. But Madonna, are you a Madonna fan? I mean, I have to say, I think Vogue is an absolute classic. She's done some amazing, amazing singles and albums, of course. And she is forever reinventing herself. Well, clever lady that she is, the number one album that she's had in the UK and right across the world, including the Billboard chart, has spawned some big hit singles. And she released Love Sensation in June. But you see, she teamed up with Sabrina Carpenter a couple of months ago. Well, she's teamed up with Kylie Minogue and she's got Kylie to join her
on the single, and they've released a dance version just this week. So this is Love Sensation. And as I say, very clever Madonna, really, because she brings in these other artists, and it obviously guarantees that their fans are going to buy the tracks as well. And they're going to be, you know, screaming and shouting about it, which Kylie Minogue's fans are. So, yeah, this is Madonna and Kylie Minogue and their current hit single, Love Sensation. Now you've got no excuse this time. Roll on, no, not off, the leg warmers.

0: Dear Kylie, I've got this bird on the phone. I think her name's Madge. Something like that from The Simpsons. Anyway, she said, do you fancy singing on her latest single? What do you think, Kylie? I don't know, Cobble. What do you think? Should I give it a go? Who is this Madge bird? Have we heard of her down under? Oh, go on then, mate. Beats, you know, rushing around with the wallabies this weekend. Tell her I'll be there tomorrow. Oh, that's Kylie being a little fluid with an Arthur Mullard voice. All right, Madonna, I've turned up for the track. Come on, let's get in the studio. I thought everybody was fluid these days. So that's the new single, the new mix of Madonna's June single. She's now teamed up with Kylie Minogue for Love Sensation. Did you get down to that? What did you think? It was a bit Loretta Holloway, or is it Loretta Holloway? I think it's Loretta Holloway. Sounds like one of those big house New York dancey tracks that they've both combined on. In fact, I think it's more Kylie in the beats than Madonna. Anyway, it's number one all over the shop, I think, at the moment. So, well, like I say, I've been playing. Who have we had? We've had Donna Summer. We've had Barbara Streisand. We've had Cliff, you know, and we've had now had Madonna and Kylie. Well, I tell you what. Guess what? Me single's gone up the old chart.
1: Hands up, taking back the power. Set your spirit free.
0: Funny enough, those words are quite prophetic this week. Prophetic. I can't even say it. Prophetic. I need some new teeth. Yes. Dentist, come over with your hammer. You won't need gas and air. Yes, the single has gone up to number 16 on the Heritage chart this week. So please keep voting right now. www.heritagechart.co.uk. Wherever you are in the world, get that into your phone, your tablet, your laptop, and click on vote now. Scroll down to number 16. Can we get into that top 10 next week? Even the cat is on her knees praying. I'll play it in the second hour. But I just thought, as we just had the Majorama. So listen, we've had, as I say, Donna and Barbara. We can't miss out on another leading lady. This lady last had a chart hit in 1973 with Never, Never, Never. In fact, it made the US Dance Club song chart in 73. Well, roll on to 1997. And she teamed up. Well, she teamed up with the Propeller Heads. The Propeller Heads. Yes, her head was spinning around, and they wrote a fabulous track called History Repeating Itself. And this took Shirley Bassey back into the international charts. Another great female vocalist.
1: Hands up.
0: Oh, I've just trod all over Miss Bassey. I tell you what, she won't be too happy. She'll have me put my hands up, all right. She'll put hers round me throat. I'm so sorry about that, Miss Bassey. Oh, my goodness me. I'll go to

huge top 10 hit for Shirley Bassey and the Propeller Heads in 1997. It was winter, it was December and January. Everybody was wrapped up in the cold and loving this fabulous return to the charts for Shirley Bassey. Shirley is still alive and kicking. I saw on YouTube the other day, she can still knock it out of the park vocally. Boy, has that lady taken care of herself, just like Tom Jones.

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So what has this song got in common with Blondie? It may surprise you.

This next band were out when my band Yell were in the charts, and I really wish they'd made more music. It's Halo James.

Hello James reached number 6 on the UK charts in 1990 with Christian James on lead vocals and Ray St. John as guitarist and songwriter. Great, great track. And of course, that was preceded by Ace of Base and their song Always Have, Always Will from 1998. And it was co-written by Mike Chapman, of course, who produced many, many people, wrote many songs, and he co-wrote that. And of course, Mike worked with Blondie on their fabulous Parallel Lines album, worked with so many, many people. So sometimes world things that happen around the world take over. I had another track planned to play now. However, just in the last few days, we have lost a gentleman who was known in the business as William Orbit. His real name was William Mark Wainwright, and he was an English musician and record producer, sold over 200 million records worldwide. It was his birthday just a couple of weeks ago on the 23rd of August. I think he was either 69 or 70. He's won Grammys, Ivor Novello, who was born in Shoreditch, just round the corner from my studio. And I mean, the gentleman has just enormous talent. He put together with Laurie Mayer and Grant Gilbert, the electronic synth group Torch Song. And they released their recordings, and the A&I guy took their music to Miles Copeland, who was then managing the Police and the Bangles, and he ended up getting their track in the movie Bachelor Party. He also got it in the movie Youngblood, starring Rob Lowe and Patrick Swayze, and in fact, Patrick recorded White Knight. So also, they had music in the Texas Chainsaw Massacre 2. And William went on to collaborate with, of course, Madonna on Ray of Light, Prince, Belinda Carlisle, Britney Spears, Mel C, U2, Ricky Martin, Beth Orton, Queen, Robbie Williams, All Saints, even Harry Enfield and the Sugar Babes. But I don't think together. Very, very sadly, he just passed away just this week. And well, very, very sad. And, well, I've had a request by Neil Mason, one of our fabulous regular listeners and a great supporter of my work. So this is for everybody out there that really appreciated William Orbit's work. This is Bassomatic and Fascinating Rhythm, reached number 9 on the UK charts, and also especially for Neil Mason. This takes us into hour 2.

0: thing because we're silent.
1: George Gershwin originally wrote Fascinating Rhythm. Isn't it amazing that decades later it can be a hit in another genre? Whether you like it or not, it's a great idea to play around with a classic.

Blow Monkeys, top five hit on the UK singles charts. Also a hit in Spain, New Zealand, the Netherlands, Italy, Finland, Canada, and Australia.

The Blow Monkeys, yes, believe it or not. Thanks, lads. That track was featured in the 1987 comedy Police Academy 4, Citizens on Patrol. I'm just trying to imagine what the scene was. Yes, the band, the Blow Monkeys, formed in London in 1981. Lead singer, songwriter, guitarist, bassist and piano player. Also washed the dishes, Dr. Robert. Apparently, Bruce Robert Howard was named after a Beatles song. Dr. Robert, yes. Mm-hmm. And apparently spent some time, 5 years in Australia, and then returned to the UK. Other band members, Mick Anker on bass, Neville Henry on sax. What a player he is. Tony Kiley and Crispin Taylor, other two members. And, I mean, they had several huge hits across the world. That song was from the album Live Today, Love Tomorrow. And the band had several hit singles and albums through the 80s, beginning of the 90s. Their first hit, Digging Your Scene, hit number 12 on the UK chart, number 14 on the US Billboard. They had 4 albums and 11 singles in the UK chart between 86 and 90. And in 2007, the original band members reunited, and it felt so good, and have now released a total of 13 albums. How fantastic is that? That's the thing, you know, people have little fallouts in the music industry and in show business, and they don't really count in the real world. They're not like fallouts in the real world when you have, you know, musical differences or differences of opinion about a track or the direction of a track. And people have these little tiffs and fallouts, and to outsiders who don't understand the industry, they can be blown into something that they are not. And people can twist things, you know, really malicious people that are looking for trouble can take a small disagreement in the industry. You know, you read about from gossip columns and online, you know, trolling and bitching and stuff about people who've supposedly had the most awful fallout when it was really just a small, you know, musical difference or something. And down the line, those people start talking again. Everything gets ironed out and they move on and they're working together again and it's all forgotten. But as I say, some very small-minded, spiteful, malicious people can twist a little falling out like that and turning it into something that it really isn't or wasn't. People are sad, but thankfully, you know, like the Blow Monkeys, lots of bands reunite and keep going strong. So that was the Blow Monkeys. That was preceded, of course, by the fabulous Depeche Mode and Personal Jesus. What a great track. I mean, Depeche Mode, when you think about it, they came up with Just Can't Get Enough, and they were kind of very light and frothy and fabulous, you know, electronic music. And suddenly they change a direction and come out with something like Personal Jesus, which was a hit all over the world and set them on a brand new direction. That was preceded the band that opened this week's second hour, a classic, Won't Get Fooled Again by The Who, written by primary songwriter Pete Townshend, released in June 1971, reaching the top 10 in the UK. There is a full 8.5 minute version. It appears as the final track on the band's 5th studio album, Who's Next? And it was also reached number 15 on the US Billboard chart. And apparently Townshend wrote the song as the closing number of the Lifehouse project. And the lyrics criticise revolution and power. I think we need a revolution in the UK with the power-mad maniacs we have running the country. But never mind, we won't talk about that this week. Yes, they recorded it at a place called Star Groves. Well, actually, the first recording was more synth-like with a rhythm. And they recorded it in New York in March 1971. But they came home to a studio called Star Groves and they re-recorded it using some of the music from the original demo. And Star Groves, known as Star Groves House, is in East Woodhay in Hampshire. And the house belonged to Mick Jagger during the 1970s and was a recording venue for the Stones and various other rock bands like The Who. And it was also a filming location for Doctor Who. And the Goddard family owned the estate, listen to this, from 1565 until 1830.
about 6:30, and Oliver Cromwell stopped at Stargroves after a second battle of Newbury and was entertained by the owner. Yes. So there you go. What a fabulous history. That's the thing about this country. We have the most incredible history. We took education, a health service, you know, the justice system. We took all of those things around the world and many more. When you think about the inventions that we have in this country and that we've made, you know, the steam engine, you know, I mean, so many different things. And then you have these people on social media saying that they made the country. And you think, have you read a history book? Mind you, maybe they all listened to that Cambridge professor. Did you read about that Cambridge professor last week? Made his whole CV up, his whole curriculum vitae, and Cambridge University fell for all of it. Yes, I think they call it a DEI hire, apparently. And apparently another university, was it Manchester also? So, or was it Liverpool? I'm not sure, but look it up. There was a professor, he's had to resign because every bit of his resume was far-fetched and a pack of lies. So Walter Mitty lives and rides again. And talking about great music, let's go back to another hot summer. This was a classic when people were frying eggs on the bonnets of their cars. Didn't they have frying pans in them days? Liverpool's finest, of course, it's the real thing.

recorded in 1978 and a hit 1 year later. Of course, McFadden and Whitehead, and it's my new anthem, Ain't No Stopping Us Now. Yeah, apparently this song, apparently the two writers, well, Gene McFadden and John Whitehead wrote it with Jerry Cohen. And allegedly, the both boys, Gene McFadden and John Whitehead, said that for many years they were encouraged to remain. Excuse me. I beg your pardon. I've never sneezed live on air. The cat's just shot across the studio. You can tell it's live. Everything happens in my show. The good, the bad, the ugly, and me sneezing. The cat got the shock of her life. She's literally shot across the room. She's looking at me in disgust. She said, I was having a lovely snooze then. I was dreaming about bowls of tuna and chicken, and you've just woken me out of my dream. I do apologise. Right, yes, McFadden and Whitehead said that for many years, the pair were encouraged to remain as house songwriters and not performers. They were working with Kenny Gamble and Leon Hoff, of course, the fabulous Philadelphia International owners. And, well, he confirmed that when they first heard Ain't No Stopping Us Now, they tried to unsuccessfully convince McFadden and Whitehead to give the song to the OJs. Yes, he believed that, well, the owners believed it was better for them to write and produce for the prominent recording artists of the day than try and compete with them as on-stage performers. Oof, well, the boys decided to have a hit with it. And that track itself was number 5 on the UK charts, number 13 on the Billboard Hot 100. But it went double platinum, selling over 2 million copies. Wow. I mean, that's a battle of will. You see what I mean about the industry, the things that happen behind the scenes, and people keep going, hopefully. So, talking about keeping going against all the odds, my new single, Hands Up. Thank you, every one of you, for your support, your votes. I've gone up to number 16 on the Heritage chart this week, and really, it's down to all of you listeners. Thank you so much for voting on your phones, your tablets, your laptops. I'm really, really very, very grateful. And I hope we can get into that top 10. So please pick up all your devices and press, click on number 16 and press vote now and get on. Well, hopefully we can get into that top 10. So this is the single, Hands Up. It's available to download now. The video, you can see it. Go onto my social media. Go onto my website, www.thedanieljames.com. There's a button on there where you can vote. And you can also watch the video for Hands Up. And, of course, a fabulous collaboration with a wonderful Ward.

0: me, hands up.
1: Yes, that's me. Daniel James, that's Yell featuring Daniel James and Hands Up. www.heritagechart.co.uk. It's at number 16. Can we get it in to that top 10? And thank you all for your patience and your loyalty and support. I am very, very grateful. Right, we've got a bit of a sad story to tell you now. No, it's not my career. Not just yet. Some people wish. So, yes, there was a TV series in the 80s that lots of people, lots of teenagers, well, people of all ages, absolutely fell in love with. There was a movie called Fame, and then there was a TV series called Kids from Fame, and they had several hits. They had huge hit albums and singles as well. And I'm going to play you a track that was released as a single from the Fame album, and it's called Star Maker. And Star Maker, well, believe it or not, the song itself was written by Carol Bayer Sager. I'm just trying to get my notes now, they've just eluded me. Yes, Star Maker was originally written by Bruce Roberts and Carol Bayer Sager in 1977. Remember Carol Bayer Sager? She's written with Burt Bacharach, with loads of people. Do you remember Moving Out Today? Well, that was Carol Bayer Sager. She had a hit on the UK charts. And Bruce Roberts, I mentioned him earlier, he co-wrote No More Tears, Enough is Enough for Barbra Streisand, and of course Donna Summer. So the track was originally written in 77, but it was performed by the Kids from Fame in their 1982 TV series. And one of the actresses in the series, Carol Mayer Jenkins, discussed the background to the actual scene, because the lyrics are bittersweet and somewhat ironic, because, actor Michael Thoma was privately nearing the end of his real-life battle with cancer. And he was an actor who played the teacher, Fred Crandall, in the series. He was the drama teacher. If you saw his face, you'd recognise it immediately. And he was literally dying. He was in end-stage cancer. And this was to be his last appearance on Fame. He didn't know about the goodbye scene until he entered the room, the set. He said he was about to leave the set and he was about to leave the room. However, the music came on, the scene began, the cameras were rolling, and his tears and many of the cast were real. And this lady, Carol Mayer Jenkins, a co-performer in the series, she said, "My tears were real. And whenever I watch this scene and see this man's kind, gentle eyes, may he rest in peace and be surrounded by beautiful music forever." Well, that puts a whole new thought process, because this is a great ballad, but when you think about that, when you're listening to this heartfelt song. So God bless that actor, Michael Thoma. Apparently had a great career, and his final scene was this one.

Lionel Richie, number one in 1985. The theme from the movie White Knight, directed by Taylor Hackford, Helen Mirren's husband. And the next track was a Cilla Black number one in the 60s, a Bacharach and David song, currently number 26 on the Heritage chart by the fabulous Al Steele and Elaine Gilmore. Get voting for Anyone Who Had a Heart right now.

0: Holding that beautiful note, Elaine Gilmore, her single, with, of course, Al Steele from The Corgis, fabulous guy. Of course, I've met Al, worked with Al, and, of course, the fabulous Danielle Steele, golden tones of Danielle Steele. Not met Elaine Gilmore yet. However, the single is number 26 in the Heritage chart. You can vote for that right now and get it up the charts. And talking about the charts, these two gentlemen had so many hits. This was 1977. It's really strange, because when I think of Hall and Oates, I think of the early 80s. But of course, they've been around much, much longer, especially with Rich Girl.
1: You're a rich

To Pray and Steal Away. Love that track. It was a huge hit in the States, but didn't crack the charts in the UK. The next single I'm going to dedicate to a fabulous lady called Sophie Cunningham. Yes, she plays for Indiana Fever of the Women's National Basketball Association. She's a fabulous player and a fabulous role model for ladies and girls.

Released on the 12th of September 1984. Of course, it's Michelle Gale. Sweetness, written by Narada, Michael Walden, and Preston Glass. Produced by them too. I mention them a lot in songs on this show. But Michelle Gale was an actress in EastEnders, and she had a great voice. And she had a pop career. I just wonder what she's doing now. And as I say, that was specially for the American women's basketball player, Sophie Cunningham. Google her. She's a fabulous

0: and young girls.
1: Just keep giving it to me.
0: Oh, baby. Yeah. She's not shy. Time for a bit of the nut.

Oh yes, these boys knew how to have fun. The Naughty Boys, of course, it's Madness. Camden Town favourites, Wings of a Dove, released in 1983 and included on the American album Keep Moving a year later. Spent 10 weeks on the UK charts. And it actually peaked at number 2 and number 1 in Ireland. Fabulous, fabulous tracks that those boys came up with. Absolutely fabulous. Right, we've played the brand new single from the Honeys. It was a banger. We played the new single from Madonna and Kylie. And my relatively new single, Hands Up. So how about the new single from a Scottish lady? Yes, it's a cover of the 1992 classic. Well, classic it says here, by Lara Fabian, called I Will Love Again. And Lulu has changed it to I'm In Love Again. It's from her forthcoming album, Let the Girl Sing Out, which is out on the 15th of January 2027. This single, I'm In Love Again, is out now.

This is the brand new single from Lulu, I'm In Love Again. It's out now. And that is just about it for this week's Bangers and Chat. Just one more song. Thank you, Lulu. A great new single. Well, that's, as I say, about it. I just want to say a huge thank you to everyone for staying with me for this 2 hours. Whatever you're doing in the coming week, I hope you have a great week and you'll join me again next week. Don't forget, you can go to my website, www.thedanieljames.com, and vote for my single. You can watch the video. And also, just remember, 12th of September in Stafford, Top of the World, I'm playing a gig Saturday afternoon, Saturday evening. If you're in the Midlands, come along. It'd be great to see you. I'm going to leave you with a track that is tearing its way up the Heritage chart. I've supported this track for the last 5 weeks. You've got it up to number 12. Keep voting for the Cathodes, Man in a Suitcase.

evening. Welcome to the Steve Fitch Show here on MerseyRadio.co.uk, live from the studios of Mersey Radio. Nice to have you company, and we've had some technical difficulties already. I am expecting some technical difficulties during the show, so do stay with us. Fingers crossed there won't be any more here on the Steve Fitch Show on a Sunday. As always, I'm going to say hello to my mate R2. R2! Oh, there you are. Thank God you're going to be there. Yeah, we've had some problems already. I'll give you that. But it's the voodoo in it in these studios. Right, what have you been up to? Oh, yeah. Oh, you've been to a cosplay, have you? All right. Oh, very good. Right, R2. What's our first one to kick off tonight here on Mersey Radio? Oh, fantastic. Oh, brilliant. Let's have a bit of a...

Oogie, oogie, oogie, jiggle, wiggle, and dance like the roof on fire. We go drink drinks and take shots until we fall out like the roof on fire. Now, baby, get my booty naked, take off all your clothes and light the roof on fire. Tell him, baby, baby, baby, baby, baby, baby, baby, baby, baby, baby, baby, I'm on fire. 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

0: don't play that boy.
1: Already the tracks are playing up. Oh, never mind. Nice to have you company here on the Steve Fitch Show, live from the studios of Mersey Radio. Do apologise for me coughing there. Must be infectious from Daniel James before. Thanks to Daniel James. I forgot to say hello to him. I got to say thank you. Thanks to Daniel James for the great show for the last 2 hours, of course. And Daniel James back next week between 7 p.m. and 9 p.m. here on Mersey Radio, as always. And I was listening to that Star Maker. Brings back memories, doesn't it? Oh, you got all the trivia on that as well. Fantastic stuff. Star Maker from the Kids of Fame. Oh, that was a cracking tune. That was fantastic stuff. Right, we've got coming up on the show. Well, we got all the usual stuff. We'll have a bit of a laugh and everything else. Oh, it's the week this week. We're going to have Dr. Hook. Oh, yes. So get in the house. We've got Guest the Connection, of course. My Throwback Sunday. And lots and lots of great music, of course, between now and 11 here, live from the studios of Mersey Radio till 11 o'clock, of course. Of course. Right, let's go to the postbag. Go say hello to Debs from the Woodchurch, of course, and having a great week. Not really, we're having a great week, and we've had a bit of a downer on Friday, but we'll get ourselves back up again, because not long now before we go to Benidorm. So yeah, oh, can't wait, bit of sunshine and everything else. So that's Debbie in the Woodchurch. Go say hello to Sarah, Xavier, Riley, and Nathan, of course, in Chesterfield. Nice to have their company as well, and some great stuff. They've had a great week, of course, and over in Chesterfield, so nice to have them. I got to say hello to Carl Lofthouse as well, because he sent me a message before come on. He said I'll be listening in, Steve. So say hello to Carl, who's one of my comedian buddies over in Warrington area. So thanks, Carl, for listening in. I said give you a nice mention there. So there you go. So we've got two great tracks for everybody. We've got Miles Smith, Nice to Meet You. Oh yes, certainly is. And Alex Warren, Ordinary. Oh, great tunes on a great station. That's MerseyRadio.co.uk. And you're listening to me, yours truly, Steve Fitch, on a Sunday. Do stay with us.

Oh yeah, there you go. Great sound of Alex One and Doctor O. Alright, here we go. That's it. It's a new it's a new system. I've got to get used to it as well. I do apologise about that coming in too early. All right, well done. Nice to have your company here on the Steve Fitz Show on merseyradio.co.uk. And yeah, nice to have your company here. Don't forget, you can get in contact with me on my social media, which is Steve Fitz, F-I-T-C-H, of course. Dead easy to find, of course. That's on Facebook. And, of course, Instagram is Steve Fitz Comedy, believe it or not. Oh, yes. I do a bit of comedy now and again. Oh, yes. Some people think it's funny. Some people don't. But that's the way it goes, isn't it? And it's nice to have you company on a Sunday. And, you know, it may be the end of the weekend. But hey-ho. You know, let's just sit, chill and relax. And, you know, it's not all gone yet, is it? Let's make the most of it before you go back to work on Monday. So we've got some great tunes for you coming up. We've got Swan sent over. Matty sent this over for me. Waterside Academy. And there's these two self-taught couple, apparently, and they've come up with this tune, Creep, their version of Creep. So I'm going to play it for you, see what you think. And if you a group or a band out there and you want to, you know, get your track on the radio, then why not give me a message on me social media, which is Steve Fitz, of course, or of course my Instagram, which is Steve Fitz Comedy, and we'll see if we can put it on for you. So let's have a listen to the Waterside Academy, Sound of Creep. Take it away.

to Side Academy. Self-talk. You wouldn't believe that, would you? It was self-talk. And the version of Creep. Fantastic stuff. I'm sure they're going to be onto greater things. I'm sure we're going to be playing them on Mersey Radio for a long time. So don't forget, if you've got a band or a group out there, or you're a solo artist, get in contact with me. You can have a go doing my social medias, which is Steve Fitch, of course, F-I-T-C-H, and of course my Instagram, which is Steve Fitch Comedy. Or you can get me in contact with me, Steve Fitch. Email me, stevefitch@merseyradio.co.uk, and we'll see what you got. And we may be playing on this very station in the next couple of weeks. You just never know, do you? Just never know. Right, so let's get on with my Artist of the Week this week. It's going to be Dr. Hook. We've got two great tracks for you. Do a fantastic Wendy. I absolutely loved them. Absolutely fantastic. So let's get started off with a bit of Sexy Eyes. Do you fancy a bit of Sexy Eyes? Why not? Let's get a bit of Sexy Eyes on for you. Nice to have your company here on the Steve Fitch Show on Mersey Radio.

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Catherine and Camera, nice to welcome you back to the show here on MerseyRadio.co.uk, live from the studios of Mersey Radio, of course. Right, time on the show now for my film review. We haven't been to the cinema this week. I do apologise. We normally go to the cinema, but we haven't been this week. So we went, looked on the streaming channels, and we found Doolittle. Oh, yes, Doolittle. It's a 2020 fantasy adventure film starring Robert Downey Jr., Antonio Banderas, and Michael Sheen, no less. Oh, yes. It follows an eccentric veterinarian in Queen Victoria's England, Dr. Doolittle, of course, who sails to a mythical island to find a cure for the ailing queen. All right. Released on January the 17th, 2020, of course. Got a budget of £175 million. Wow. And it ran for 101 minutes. It's not like the Eddie Murphy one. If you tune in and think it's going to be like Eddie Murphy, it's nothing like the Eddie Murphy one whatsoever. So yeah, great though. It's a fantastic one. 10 out of 10 from me. And we'll see what we could get next week, because we are going to the cinema for definite next week. So there you go, Doolittle. It's on BBC iPlayer, believe it or not. Oh yes, BBC iPlayer, so go and have a look. It's a great film. And yeah, it's totally different to the Ed Sheeran one, of course. Of course it is. Right, let's have some more music for you. Do you fancy some more music? Yeah, why not? Let's have a bit of Oliver Heldens and Becky Hill and the Sound of Gecko. Followed that with a bit of Lionel Richie. Fancy a bit of that? Oh yes, of course we do. Nice to have your company here on MerseyRadio.co.uk with me, your Stewie Stephen, right through to 11.

stunning. Right, okay, the system wants to play Ed Sheeran again, because there must be a bit of an Ed Sheeran fan, I think. Hold with us. R2, get your hammer out. Get the hammer out. Yeah, get the hammer out. Yeah, it's playing up already. Yeah, get your hammer out. Yeah, it's a bit of an Ed Sheeran fan. He wants me to play Ed Sheeran again. Let's get a bit of Oliver Heldens and Becky Hill on her. This is right. Here we go. Let's have a bit of modern music for a change.

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She's got a bit of the hiccups there. R2. Get that hammer out. Yeah, I'm going to give you your hammer. Get the hammer out. That's it. Get the hammer out. I do apologise. We're getting used to this new system. No excuse for... No excuse. Don't blame on the computers. No, just blame it on R2 instead. Never mind. Nice to have your company here on Mercy Radio on a Sunday. If you're wondering what the hell's going on at this time of night, we're absolutely live from Mersey Radio Studios, me and R2 as always, and this newfangled computer system that we're trying to get used to. It's got a few teeth and problems, hasn't it? It's like everything else with computers, you've all got teeth and problems and everything else. So never mind, let's get a bit of a Sunday throwback on for you. Do you fancy a Sunday throwback? Yeah, why not? Sunday throwback where we play one newish tuney, and then we go throw it back to an older one for you. So we've got Benson Boone, Sorry I'm Here for Someone Else. Ooh, hey. And then we got a bit of Rod Stewart for you. Fancy a bit of Rod Stewart? Oh, of course you do. A bit of Maggie May. Nice to have you company here on mercyradio.co.uk on a Sunday evening. Nice to have you company with me, your story, Steve Fitch. Right, the

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Oh, wonderful. 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Computer's just had a little breakdown now, so it's just had a little breakdown. Let's get back to where we should have been. All right, here we go. Bit of Benson Boone for you. Come on. There we go. A bit of Benson Boone for you. I do apologise, but he had a little bit of a meltdown there. So let's have a bit of this, okay? Oh, yeah, it's having another meltdown now. Just going through.

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There we go. A bit of Benson Boone for you. I do apologise, but he had a little bit of a meltdown there. So let's have a bit of this, okay? Oh yeah, it's having another meltdown now. Just going through.

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There we go. A bit of Benson Boone for you. I do apologise, but he had a little bit of a meltdown there. So let's have a bit of this, okay? Oh yeah, it's having another meltdown now. Just going through.

Oh, great sound. The Coldplay, of course, our artist of the week for this week, as nominated by Debbie from Woodchurch, of course. Two great tunes there, Paradise and Yellow. We'll have two more for you in the second half of the show, of course. Right, before we go play the next... we can play three in a row for you now. Before we play that, I'm going to say hello to all my friends at the Journeymen, of course, in Wirral. Phil and Des, of course, and everybody else, and all the other guys. Of course, Ryan and John and everybody else, Lee and everybody else. So, I hope they've had a great weekend. They've had a great week doing all the different activities, of course, like we do. Walking. We went to Arrow Park last week, walking around, yes. And... yeah, we were back in Birkenhead for the Breakfast Club as well. Absolutely. Had a great chat on Friday. Yeah, brilliant stuff. There for hours we were. Absolutely hours. So, yeah, if you want to fancy joining, don't sit in silence. Don't suffer in silence, of course. Get onto the Journeyman, which is on Facebook, of course, as well. And message them and get in contact. And you never know, you could be... at one of our events, doing all kinds of different things. Oh, we're doing loads of different things, of course. We have the social club, we have the fishing club, we have everything. It's amazing what amount of things that we do. So come along and join in. Right, let's play three in a row for you. We've got Dasher, Not At This Party, Hosea, Too Sweet, and Sabrina Carpenter, Espresso. Why not? Let's get them tunies on for you.

Oh, great sound, Sabrina Carpenter. We Are Espresso. Great, great tune you down there. Fantastic. I love it. Nice to have your company here on the Steve Fitch Show on Mersey Radio, of course, broadcasting from Liverpool to the rest of the UK as well. Coming up next, we have one we've been promoting over the last couple of weeks here on Mersey Radio, as well as myself on the Steve Fitch Show. Basically, We Are Liverpool. It's a new EP, of course, especially for the Hillsborough Supporters Association, or Survivors Group, I should say. 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So have a listen. We Are Liverpool. It's out there now. Go and make it number one.

We are Liverpool. Sorry about that. It might went off again. We are Liverpool. Every Liverpool football fan should have that, shouldn't they, in their collection. So go and get it. 12manrecords.com. It's on Amazon, of course, iTunes, and all your, wherever you get your tunes from, online as well. So go and get it. Go get yourself a copy. And you might, you never know, could get to number one. You just never know. All right. Let's have a bit of rock DJ. Robbie Williams. Here's the party section. Here we go.

0: 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And the music is really good.
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Oh, they're shuffling off. Yes, that's the Chipmunks. Alvin and the Chipmunks, of course. Great. That's one of their best ones ever. That was Party Rock Anthem. Fantastic. And before that, we had Rock DJ Robbie Williams for our party section here on the show. I will have another party section next week for you. Just join in here on mezziradio.co.uk. On www.mezziradio.co.uk, of course, between 9 p.m. and 11 p.m. UK time, of course, as well. Time of the show now for the Phantom Willy Sniffer, where we play two great tunies for you to have a little bit of a boogie or a little bit of sing-along to, whichever way you want to look at it. I've got two great ones for you today. I've got Karma Chameleon by Culture Club, oh yes. And Remember Monday, remember this the other week in the Eurovision Song Contest? What the hell just happened? Oh, it's one of those, once you hear it once, it really gets into your brain. And really gets into all the nitty gritties and gets you singing along all day. So let's have them on, folks, especially for the Phantom Welly Sniffer Pick of the Week.

0: Ah, two great tunies there. Did they have your sing along? Oh, yeah, the greatest sing along, them ones, weren't they? Fantastic stuff. Two more tunies from the Phantom Welly Sniffer next week, of course, here on the Steve Fitch Show on MerseyRadio.co.uk, of course. Right, time of the show now for Guess the Connection. We're going to give you three facts, of course, and you've got to guess what the connection is. Simple as that. That's why it's called Guess the Connection, really. So, here we go. Babe. Pepper and bacon. Babe, pepper and bacon. If you can guess what that connection could be, then just write it down or wait till I play these two great tunes for you. APT, Aperta, by Rosé and Bruno Mars. And Chaperone, Pink Pony Club. Oh, great tunes on a great station. That's MerseyRadio.co.uk. With me, your truly, Steve Fitch, on a Sunday.
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I'll go. There you go. Chapel Roman, Pink Pony Club. Oh, great tune that is. Fantastic stuff. We left you with a guessing connection, of course. Babe, Pepper and Bacon. What could be the connection with them, of course? Of course, it's pigs. Yes, well done if you got that one. Babe, of course, is a pig. The film Babe. Come on. Pepper Pig. There we go. Peppa Pig's mum's just had a baby. It's on the cinemas right now. Bacon. I'm not going to go into that. But, you know, bacon's related to pigs in another way. All right, so there you go. So we'll have another guest connection for you next week here on the Steve Fitch Show on merseyradio.co.uk, of course. Right, let's go back to our artist of the week, which, of course, is Coldplay. We've got two more great tunes for you to finish off Coldplay for this week. Feels Like I'm Falling in Love. It's a great tune, that, isn't it? Absolutely great tune, that one. And, of course, Coldplay's iconic tune, Fix You, of course. Oh, nice to have you company here on the Steve Fitch Show on merseyradio.co.uk on a Sunday evening. Do stay with us.

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1: When you

There you go. The great sound of Coldplay has been my artist of the week. Thanks to Debbie from the Wood Church, of course, for suggesting that one. Absolutely brilliant. They do a riot at the moment, aren't they? Absolutely stonking tunes coming out of all their music. Fantastic stuff. I thought for next week, what we should have or could have is a bit of Bon Jovi. Since the boss has been in town and all that, let's have a bit of rock. Let's have a bit of Bon Jovi. So I'll give you a sample for next week. Living on a Prayer. And we'll follow up with You Give Love a Bad Name. Nice to have you company here on MerseyRadio.co.uk. With me, your story, Steve Fitch, on a Sunday evening. Stay with us.

There you go, Bon Jovi. I do apologize, me bank one again. Bon Jovi. By Jove. Bon Jovi, our artist of the week for next week, of course. Do come and join us next week here on the Steve Fitch Show for a bit of Bon Jovi. Oh, great stuff. Right, let's get a couple of tunies in for you. Let's have a throwback Sunday. Let's have let's have Benson Boone, Beautiful Things. All right. And we follow this up with a throwback to Blondie, Heart of Glass. Do you remember that one? Oh, great tune, wasn't it? Let's get them tunies on for you, because it's nearly getting close to the end of the show. Not far to go now.

Well, that finishes our show for this week. 2 hours flies by, doesn't it? Absolutely does fly by. Nice to have you company. Thanks for listening, wherever you've been listening in. Thank you very much for your company. And do join us next week between 9 p.m. and 11 p.m. UK time. Will Meadows is up next with the Rock Show, of course, don't forget. So do stay with Will. Lots of great rock tunes for you in the next couple of hours or so with Will. Right, R2, say goodbye. Yep. Oh, you got a date? Oh, get you. Yeah. With a Hoover. Go away. Go away. Just go away. Right, ta-da. Have a great week, folks. Keep laughing, keep smiling. And don't forget, keep tuned in to merseyradio.co.uk. And look at our schedule on our website, of course. All there for you. And tell you what's going on which day and every day. Right, we're going to leave you now with our signature tune, of course, which is the sound of Cheers. Oh, yes, it is. From the TV programme, Cheers. Because everybody here at Mersey Radio, well, we like to think of us all as family. We certainly do. Coming up next, Will Meadows. Do stay tuned, folks. We'll see you next week.

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4: Ooh, howdy folks, here we go.

Oh, blimey, what a start to the show. Howdy, folks. Hope everything's going swimmingly for you. Right, well, I'm going to continue with the tunage with a classico Judas Priest tune, you know.

0: Oh, there they go, those, who are they? Those Judas Priest boys. Wheels of Fire. Oh, a splendid little foot-tapper. Hey, coming up now, we're going back in time with the Rolling Stones tune, you know. So, I think it's time for Donald. Show yourself, will you, Donald? Where are you?
1: What we're gonna do right here is go back.
0: Oh, yeah, tell me more.
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1: Hello, baby!
2: Oh, hi. How's it going? Well, hope you enjoyed that little slewy kind of a down tune. That was the Pretty Maid, you know, Little Drops of Heaven. Well, we're going to go with a chappie here with John Cafferty's name, as you know. And this song is called Razor and Rock. Interesting, isn't it?

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1: Hey, that reminded me a little bit of Bruce Springsteen there, you know, with that Raisin Rock kind of a tune. Well, do you know what? One of my faves coming up right now is Joe Walsh and, well, the Rocky Mountain Way, you know.

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1: Ooh, diddly bop bop a woo it is. And I really enjoyed that tune, you know. Well, I enjoyed them all on this particular track. No, show, well, whatever. Hey, don't you worry, folks, because the radio, yup, saved my life tonight. Apparently, according to Bon Jovi, you know. Take it away, Bon Jovi.

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1: Oh, blimey, was good, that little threesome there, Bon Jovi, Slash, featuring his chummy there, Chris Cornell, on the vocalisation, and of course, Rod Stewart and the Faces, Cindy, incidentally, you know that one. Well, anyway, it didn't quite go like that, does it, you know. Well, foot tapping, a bit of air drumming on this one I'm doing, you know, and it's Chicago, I'm a man, or I'm a man.

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2: Also, we play tracks with drumming on, like that one. Well, if you know, a little treat for all you drummers listening in. Hopefully you enjoyed that, you know, as much as the guitarist tuning in, enjoying the guitaring tunes. Now, I feel better now saying that, you know. Well, I'm going to keep it going now with Ted Nugent, but just before that, I saw my mate the other day, yep, and I said, how's it going? He said, well, all right. He said, I've been out walking the two dogs this morning, he said. And he said, some fella was walking past me, and he says to me, are they, he asked me, he said, if they were Jack Russells. So he said, no, they're mine. Anyway, here we go, Ted Nugent.

Ooh, hello yourself there, fellows. You know, hey, Tom Petty, I'm taking it down a slight smoothie notch. A bit more of it easy listening than Ted Nugent blasting down the old lug hole, you know, which we love anyway. Here we go. Tom Petty.

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3: Indeed, we are going to get rocking. The minister just wants to tell you that I saw my mate again the other day, you know. And I said, what's new? And he said, well, do you know what? He said, the wife caught him, he said, in the stood on the bathroom scales. And he said, I was pulling in my stomach, you know. And she came and she laughed. She said, that's not going to help. He said, it does. He says, it's the only way I can see the numbers. Anyway, enough of that. Well, here we go. Joe Bannermaster. John, I think I need a lie down. I'll be back after this, though. Don't worry.

That was Chris Rea and the Ace of Hearts. And, well, you know, Joe Bonamassa must have a crack in my glasses. Anyway, don't worry about that, you know. Right, well, Bad Company coming up next. You know what I'm saying? But just wanted to let you know, I went to doctors this morning, you know, and he said, what's up? I said, well, every time I bend down, I said, I see Mickey Mouse. And every time I stand up, I see Donald Duck. And he says to me, how long have you been having these Disney smells? Well, I'm moving on. See you in a minute, folks.

that was one of them, you know, Bad Company, and feel like making love. Yeah. Hey, do you know what? A big S, can't be teeth there, do you know, man? Well, anyway, it's a big sing-along time, I was about to say, and I want you all to join in with this little Beatles little number tune, and I'll see you straight after this. Hopefully, that is.

0: ELO, there they go, they're calling America, you know. Well, it's that time of the show where it is, a classic track in its own right, which, as you know, I pick a tune from any genre and pop it in to our little show, because it's a classico tune, and that's it. So, I'll play the jingle out, and then we'll play the tune.
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0: Will Meadows playing the best in classic rock, great guitar music, and album tracks.
1: Indeed I do. Try, you know, and that was Sky with a tune called Toccata. There you go. Well, anyway, we're going to keep it rocking. But just before, I saw my mate the other day, you know, and he said, "You're not going to believe this." I said, "Well, go on, try me." He said, "Well, me and the wife," he said, "we were out shopping," he said, "and we come across this shop and had one of those A4 boards outside." I said, "Yeah." He said, "Well, it had a big sign with in chalk." He says, "Save 100% when you don't buy anything." And he said, "Isn't that good?" I said, "Well, it's rather splendid, right?" "Yeah, I like it." Not thinking about what it meant, you know. Anyway, here we go. This is it, Bryan Adams, and he wants all the kids to rock, you know.

0: Rather splendid, that one's in Brian Adams live there with the Kids Wanna Rock kind of a tune. Well, we're going to keep it going, rocky that is, with a Queen track.
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Oh, that was good, wasn't it? You know, hey, we're going to keep it going now, back in time, with a classico from 1969, 69, 70, I don't know, going back in time. Here we go, jingle-letting, if I can find the right button again.

Oh, yeah, it's me, Will Meadows, with the Classic Rock Show. And now it is time for Michael Schenker and his UFO boys. Are you ready for this? I will be there, apparently, you know.

There you go, that was the UFO Boys featuring Michael Schenker on the old Geet. Well, do you know what? Let's rock it up. AC/DC.

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